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3: 20 years ago, the average attention span was about 2.5 minutes. Today, it's just 47 seconds. Pretty disconcerting. That's according to new research out of UC Irvine. But really, this isn't our fault, at least not entirely. We can blame technology and the world around us. Attention, it turns out, is not an unlimited resource. You only have so much of it to give. Start paying more attention to what times of the day you seem to be at your mental peak. Try to knock out the more complicated stuff during that time. It's also important to take breaks every so often so you can more easily lock in when you're trying to concentrate. One expert said, even trying to visualize where you want to end your day with everything all wrapped up or with tons left to do, that can act as a real motivator. I'm Dr. Sanjay Gupta, helping you live a better life.
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It's 103.3 Country. I'm Sammy, and Hardy just absolutely brought down the house last Sunday at CMA Fest. If you didn't see him sing Bottomland, his vocals were immaculate.

That's Flatland Calvary on 103.3 Country. I'm Sammy, and 103.3 wants to send you to go see Co Wetzel at Bridgestone this fall, August 8th to be exact. 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I'm trying to help you out so you can win some tickets. Here's a language. Just

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8: A Better Life with Dr. Sanjay Gupta.
9: 20 years ago, the average attention span was about 2.5 minutes. Today, it's just 47 seconds. Pretty disconcerting. That's according to new research out of UC Irvine. But really, this isn't our fault, at least not entirely. We can blame technology and the world around us. Attention, it turns out, is not an unlimited resource. You only have so much of it to give. Start paying more attention to what times of the day you seem to be at your mental peak. Try to knock out the more complicated stuff during that time. It's also important to take breaks every so often so you can more easily lock in when you're trying to concentrate. One expert said, even trying to visualize where you want to end your day with everything all wrapped up or with tons left to do. That can act as a real motivator. I'm Dr. Sanjay Gupta, helping you live a better life.

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That's Charles Wesley Godwin with Luke Holmes on 103.3. And if you haven't heard of Charles Wesley Godwin yet, highly recommend looking him up. You know we're always trying to show you some new artists here on 103.3. But this is your nightly reminder to always be kind to someone. You never know what they're going through, what they're dealing with. So just be kind. Kindness is free. It's easy to do. Be nice.

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1: A Better Life with Dr. Sanjay Gupta.
2: We all know how important it is to stay active as we age, especially as we get older. But I've come to realize that for as good as people are about getting their cardio in, a lot of older folks really don't seem to be doing the recommended amount of strength training or even understand why it's so important. It helps you stay functional and therefore independent for as long as possible. Certified strength and conditioning specialist Dana Santis says a great place to start is not with dumbbells or barbells, but with your body weight, which allows you to build strength while also learning how your body moves and where your limitations exist. It also reduces the risk of overwhelming your connective tissue, which adapts more slowly than muscles as we get older. Once you're comfortable, you can dial up that intensity, but do it slowly, do it carefully. I'm Dr. Sanjay Gupta, helping you live a better life.
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Chandler Walters on 103.3 Country. I'm Sammy, and I'm still thriving over here from seeing Cody Johnson at CMA's last week. He is so good live. Probably one of the best shows you could ever see live. And then he brought out Brothers Osborne. Top tier.

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5: Colleague of mine was telling me the other day about how their Instagram feed is filled with videos, most of them kind of funny, about how grandparents and friends tend to bulldoze new parents out of the way to get to see their baby. Now, as a dad of three daughters, I know how life really does become all about them the moment those kids are born. But I also know parents are still people, too, who need their own attention beyond being mom or dad. And moms, in particular in those early years, can feel especially invisible in the eyes of other people. So what can you do to stop contributing to what is known as maternal invisibility? Women we spoke to said these two things were the most helpful. When people stopped to ask how they could best support them, number one, or when they took the initiative to handle certain tasks that obviously needed to be done. I'm Dr. Sanjay Gupta, helping you live a better life.

Someone just called in to let me know the benefits of an ice bath, and supposedly it can burn fat, and it also cures a hangover. So good for you, Zach Junkie. Still don't think I would dunk myself in one.

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I'm Sammy, and 103.3 wants to send you to go see Coe Wetzel at Bridgestone this fall. So text the keyword normal if you want a chance to win those tickets. 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Hey.

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I'm Sammy. And if you want to go see Megan Maroney this fall in August, well, you got 68 days to pick out your best pink outfit. Here she is with Trader. I

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3: We all know how important it is to stay active as we age, especially as we get older. But I've come to realize that for as good as people are about getting their cardio in, a lot of older folks really don't seem to be doing the recommended amount of strength training or even understand why it's so important. It helps you stay functional and therefore independent for as long as possible. Certified strength and conditioning specialist Dana Santis says a great place to start is not with dumbbells or barbells, but with your body weight, which allows you to build strength while also learning how your body moves and where your limitations exist. It also reduces the risk of overwhelming your connective tissue, which adapts more slowly than muscles as we get older. Once you're comfortable, you can dial up that intensity, but do it slowly, do it carefully. I'm Dr. Sanjay Gupta, helping you live a better life.

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I'm Sammy, and Ernest might be the biggest troll on social media right now. He got me. 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
5: We've talked a lot about measles over the past year, but mumps has largely flown under the radar, even though it's been making a bit of a comeback as well. That's because fewer people are getting the MMR vaccine, which stands for measles, mumps, and rubella. The vaccine's been around for decades. It is effective. It is safe. What makes mumps outbreaks difficult to contain is that symptoms usually don't appear for 2 to 3 weeks after someone's been exposed. And that can make it hard to pin down where that exposure took place. And someone who is infected can transmit the virus to someone else before they are symptomatic. If you get sick, which could manifest like a run-of-the-mill respiratory virus or the telltale swelling of your cheeks and jaw, all you can really do at that point is to treat the symptoms and also isolate yourself so you don't infect anyone else. I'm Dr. Sanjay Gupta, helping you live a better life.
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Luke Combs got caught by his wife fangirling over some MLB baseball cards, but these weren't just any kind of MLB baseball cards. 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
2: A better life with Dr. Sanjay Gupta.
3: If you are struggling with substance abuse, alcohol, pills, whatever it may be, first of all, it's nothing to be ashamed of. We know addiction is a brain disease, and we also know getting into recovery can be tough. Also, in case this helps, I want to tell you about a new study out of Harvard School of Public Health, which found that spiritual belief, the idea of a steady religious practice, had a protective effect from addiction. Experts we talked to told us there were probably a few reasons why this might be the case. Number one, excessive drug and alcohol use would not be the norm in a religious community, and people want to fit in. Two, a belief in a higher power provides people with hope and solace, great foils for addiction. And three, and I think there's some merit to this, regular attendance in a faith community also provides connection. Just like in AA, camaraderie and social support is often what you need. I'm Dr. Sanjay Gupta, helping you live a better life.
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That's Cole Goodwin on 103.3 Country. I'm Sammy, and if you want to go see Cole Wetzel at Bridgestone this fall, well, got some good news for you. 103.3 wants to send you. So I got that next keyword coming up for you in about 30 minutes.

Cameron Marlowe on 103.3 Country. I'm Sammy and Vincent Mason. He's very smart. He recently did an interview where he was asked about his girlfriend, Stella Lefty. And he was asked, is she always righty? And he said, Stella is always righty. Here's the two of them.

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7: How often do you stop to wonder whether you should share something that's revealing, maybe even embarrassing, with a partner, a friend, or even your boss? In her new book called Revealing, The Underrated Power of Oversharing, behavioral scientist Leslie John says doing just that can help you deepen relationships that are vital to your life. We need people to trust us in order to get things like love, friendship, and career success. That's what she told us. When you make yourself vulnerable by revealing something sensitive, it does make other people trust you. In turn, when you ask someone to reveal something about themselves, showing that interest will generally lead someone to like you more. Why? Because people like to be asked about themselves, she says. It also signals that they are discriminating and choosy, but in a good way. I'm Dr. Sanjay Gupta, helping you live a better life.

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You know those sing-alongs that just bring back those core memories? Well, happened for me about a week ago when Stella Lefty brought out Dan and Shay at Category 10 and everyone sang along to Tequila. We were all transported back to 2018. I was no longer in Category 10. I was in some bar in San Diego.

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summertime hits and you kind of try to find all of these free activities for you and your kids to do, right? 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I'll get started at 5:30.

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3: People have started using AI for all sorts of things, but I cannot think of an area where the stakes are higher than your health. First of all, I'll tell you this. I know doctors who have cracked some seemingly impossible cases with the help of AI, so it can be a powerful tool. But AI can also hallucinate, provide bad advice, and be just as confident when it does that. If you do decide to plug any personal medical information into one of these chatbots, you should know that while the companies that created them have robust privacy protections in place, they are not bound by HIPAA, like your healthcare provider is. Whatever the advice presented to you, take it with a degree of healthy skepticism. Always get a second opinion. And remember, if you ever experience concerning symptoms, skip the AI consult and head straight to the ER. I'm Dr. Sanjay Gupta, helping you live a better life.
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If you want to go see Coe Wetzel, probably sing this song right here, Rocky Mountain Low at Bridgestone this fall. Well, I got that keyword coming up for you the next time you hear my voice. 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

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I'm Sammy, and here's your final keyword of the night. 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
2: A colleague of mine was telling me the other day about how their Instagram feed is filled with videos, most of them kind of funny, about how grandparents and friends tend to bulldoze new parents out of the way to get to see their baby. As a dad of three daughters, I know how life really does become all about them the moment those kids are born. But I also know parents are still people too who need their own attention beyond being mom or dad. And moms, in particular in those early years, can feel especially invisible in the eyes of other people. So what can you do to stop contributing to what is known as maternal invisibility? Women we spoke to said these two things were the most helpful. When people stopped to ask how they could best support them, number one, or when they took the initiative to handle certain tasks that obviously needed to be done. I'm Dr. Sanjay Gupta, helping you live a better life.
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It's Al Dean on 103.3 Country. I'm Sammy, and that does it for me for the night. Thank you so much, as always, for hanging out with me. I know you didn't have to be, so thank you for choosing to be. But coming up next is Justin Brainiac and The Overnight.

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0: What is the better freezer treat? My name's Justin. This is the Overnight Ride. Ella Langley has sparked a debate online. The better freezer treat, pizza rolls or bagel bites? And I cannot do this alone. Cheyenne is back. Hello.
1: Hey.
0: Cheyenne is the girl that thinks every McDonald's in America has a pony outside.
1: Yes, I do.
0: And side note, your mother has provided multiple pictures at multiple McDonald's of you.
1: She has, so I have proof.
0: Okay. So I'm kind of getting where you're at now. Anyway, I want to bring you in here because I feel like you're like a freezer treat person. Mm-hmm. You love them.
1: Yeah.
0: I think that bagel bites are better than pizza rolls.
1: And I think that pizza rolls are superior to bagel bites.
0: Here's why bagel bites are better. It's a mini pizza, okay? Mm-hmm. And if you're feeling frisky, you can make a little sandwich out of it. So it's like a full bagel with pizza in between. I love a good sandwich.
1: But here's the thing. You could just grab a bagel, put some sauce on it and cheese, and it makes a bagel bite. Pizza rolls, you know, this kind of explode on your face a little bit, kind of wake you up. So that's why I like them.
0: So you're risking third degree burn. Do you love danger in your Totino's pizza rolls?
1: Yeah, what do you... Oh, no, I don't like danger. Oh, no. Give me the little bagel bite. That's so safe and not messy.
0: I think it's bagel bites. I think they're more versatile. You can add toppings to them. The pizza rolls are sealed.
1: Yeah, but also with the bagel bites, they're usually raw in the middle. So, like, I just... No, pizza rolls.
0: You made me sound like a child here.
1: Good.
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3: 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Thank you for being part of our family. The Overnight Ride will be right back.
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Maybe the most viral song out there. She is from Chicago. This thing is going crazy. It is behind me, in front of me, the left of me, to the right of me. It's Stella Lefty in Boston on the Overnight Ride.

I believe Hudson Westbrook has added push-ups to his pre-show routine. We gotta look good out there, you know? Get a nice pump in. Play guitar for 2 hours. It's Hudson painting you pretty on the overnight ride.

0: We have World Cup fever right now. Everywhere I turn, people talking about the World Cup. I'm not a huge soccer fan. But years ago, I discovered a phrase that makes you sound like you know what you're talking about. For any sport that you don't know about. Not a huge soccer fan, don't know a lot about it. I'll watch NASCAR. I don't know a lot about it. I'll watch tennis. I don't know a lot about it. Here's the phrase that you say. Someone's talking to you about sports. Let's say they're talking about the World Cup. Talking about soccer. They're like, oh, do you like this player? And I go, yeah. They're like, why do you like this player? And you say one phrase. They like to mix it up. They're good at mixing it up. Kind of sounds like you know what you're talking about, even though you don't. So you can lie your way through your next soccer conversation. Like I've been doing the past couple days. I'll watch the U.S. I just don't know what I'm watching.
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I was talking about Morgan Wallen's record earlier, and now we talk about Ella Langley's first female country artist to have three songs within the top 10 country airplay charts simultaneously. It's insane. Here she is with Riley.

My name's Justin. It's The Overnight Ride. At some point very, very soon, I believe we're going to hear a King Brown song that has a Shania Twain flair to it. They gave us a little teaser the other day. It was about 3 seconds long, but you can pick up on it. Here's Kate.

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Everybody fawns over him. I can never get it to stay the right way. His are perfectly round. I think he's taping the shirts to himself. I think that's what's happening. Here's Burnett. 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

0: Wayne on the overnight ride, just played in California. 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From Missouri, never thought he'd get out. Now he's playing Cali.
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1: The overnight ride will be right back.

The new one from Kenny Chesney, Carry on the Overnight Ride. My name is Justin. Megan Maroney will be back on the show very, very soon. I have one question for her. The most important question. What is her Texas Roadhouse order? Because I went there the other day for my birthday. And they put me on the saddle, and Megan's song came on. So she has to have an order. I feel like it was a sign from above.

Triple Arc for Bailey Zimmerman 3 years ago. He opened for Morgan Wallen in an arena this past weekend. He headlined that same arena. It's Chevy Silverado on the overnight ride.

0: We're going to talk about speedrunning American culture later in the hour. My name's Justin. This is The Overnight Ride. This guy, Freddie, who's traveling America and absorbing all the American culture as he's here from Europe for the World Cup. He has to add this to his list because it is back. Red Lobster's endless shrimp promotion. Remember like 2 years ago they got rid of it and people were mad online. Like very mad. Boycotting the restaurant. They brought it back and now to celebrate, one lucky person is winning endless shrimp. That's two endlesses before there. You get one endless shrimp meal a month for 25 consecutive years. I love how they snuck consecutive in there. So you can't space it out. You got to come here once a month for the next 25 years. If you want your endless shrimp. Now, how do you attack the endless shrimp? You have to have a strategy, right? It is endless. I would say it's endless open to close. So you get there when Red Lobster opens and then you leave when it closes. But I assume you have to eat the whole time. So just eat one shrimp like every 2 minutes. You could do open to close. Also, in this promotion, to win the endless shrimp card, you also get jujitsu classes, I guess, to work the shrimp off. And the card is steel enforced. If you ate shrimp once a month for 25 years, I think you would go nose blind to it. Like the seafood's going to seep out of your pores at some point.
1: We get you through the night or the early morning, depending on your perspective. The Overnight Ride will be right back.
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3: Eating a healthy diet is not only good for you physically, it can also keep your brain sharp as you age. According to a new study out of China, people who most closely followed the MIND diet slowed aging in key structures inside their brains by more than 2 years. The MIND diet is a combination of the Mediterranean diet, which we talk a lot about, and the DASH diet, which stands for Dietary Approaches to Stop Hypertension. All three of these diets are similar. But the MIND diet puts more of an emphasis on berries, beans, leafy green vegetables, fish, poultry, whole grains, olive oil, and nuts. You're not going to eat foods with a lot of saturated fat. We're talking cheese, butter, red meat, or anything fried. You really don't have to eat like this 100% of the time. That's the key. Just do the best that you can. I'm Dr. Sanjay Gupta, helping you live a better life.
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Charles Wesley Godwin, Luke Combs, Better That Way on the Overnight Ride. My name is Justin. I guess I didn't want anybody to know that Taylor Swift was going to be involved in Toy Story 5. So there's a whole other decoy version of the movie out there that they showed to people that had no mention of Taylor. And then in February, the news started to pick up and we learned that she has a song now on the soundtrack. And it's this one. New from Taylor Swift. I knew it. I knew you. On the Overnight Ride.

Going to play Lauren, Elena, and Chase Matthew in a second, but I got to give a shout out to my friend Jesse, who is a photographer here in Nashville, and got a couple pictures of me on stage introducing Lauren, Elena. It was great. When I got off the stage, I realized my fly was open, but the angles she shot me at, you can't tell. And that's what being a professional is. Lauren, Elena, Chase Matthew, all my exes on the overnight ride. Another.

0: coming back.
1: We have a Freddie update. My name's Justin. This is the Overnight Ride. If you don't know who Freddie is currently driving around America. And Freddie is from Europe, I believe specifically from Germany. He is in the United States to follow the World Cup, see a whole bunch of soccer/football games, and enjoy American culture. And he is speed running American culture. He's been to Bucky's. He's been to Walmart. He's been to Bass Pro Shop. He's been to Wendy's. He's been to Chili's. He's been to Waffle House. He's been in the swamps. He's been on the lakes. And more importantly, he has been listening to the radio. Now, why do I say more importantly? Number one, I love when people listen to the radio. I listen to the radio. Also, I'm on the radio. But he discovered Ella Langley. He did not know who Ella Langley was. Him and his friends on this lifetime adventure. Adventure of a lifetime. They've discovered Ella Langley. He puts us on Twitter. Guess who finds it? Ella Langley. Now Freddie is going to her show and they're going to hang out backstage. My guy is just speed running, getting as much American culture in as he can over a couple weeks. All he did was post about it, and now he's going to be best friends with Ella Langley. It's pretty crazy.
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My name's Justin. It's the Overnight Ride. As always on Instagram, Justin Off Air. Brantley Gilbert not only has a brand new album, Sins of the Father, out at the end of July. Brandon Bills, the hat company, he has a hat collection with them. His tattoos are on the front. New for Brantley, Good Damn on the Overnight Ride. You always

today is Take Your Cat to Work Day, a very real holiday. It's also Leave Work Early Day because your cat is getting in everybody's food. Like the dog, at least you can put on the leash. I guess you can put a cat on the leash, but they're going to get in more trouble at your workplace.

It's the new one from Lainey Wilson, Phone, Keys, Wallet on the Overnight Ride. We finally have a tune to the thing you do before you leave the house. Pat yourself down and sing Lainey Wilson so you don't forget anything. It's Ella.

0: My name's Justin. This is the Overnight Ride. Who's this?
1: Jeff the Joke Guy.
0: Giving us a call from Dallas, Texas. What do you got tonight?
1: I started telling everybody about the benefits of eating dried grapes. I was just raising awareness.
0: Oh.
1: My decorator used to be an airline pilot. You should see my landing. What did the buffalo say to his son when he went away for college?
0: What?
1: Bye, son.
0: Oh, man.
1: What weighs more, a gallon of water or a gallon of butane?
0: What weighs more, a gallon of water or a gallon of butane? I feel like I'm trying to get tricked here. What is it?
1: A gallon of water, a gallon of butane is just lighter fluid.

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6: Last

That is new from Tyler Hubbard. Land on the overnight ride now that Florida Georgia Line is back together. I have a feeling Brian Kelly and Tyler will put out their own music individually and then tour together. I don't know if there's going to be new Florida Georgia Line music. There probably will be. I just don't know how long we have to wait.

Say so. Dan and Shay were everywhere. My name's Justin. It's the Overnight Ride. Crashed a couple weddings, and then over the weekend, sang the national anthem for the World Cup game for the United States. And it was one of the best versions I've heard. Such a hard song to do. And those two killed it. Jason Aldean, and Don't Tell on Me.

0: Ashley McBride, What If We Don't, on the overnight ride. A big shout out to her. On Sunday, celebrated 4 years sober. And how'd she celebrate? By taking a boxing class.
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4: If you're caring for an aging parent, you may feel quite often that you're alone in what you're doing. But you're not. Not by a long shot. According to a new report by the Pew Research Center, 10% of U.S. adults are caring for a parent over age 65. Millions more are caring for a spouse or partner 65 or older. Beyond the sheer numbers, this report, perhaps unsurprisingly, found a major difference in caregiver well-being between men and women. One psychologist we spoke to suggested thinking 5 years in the future and imagining where you are right now. Will you be glad you took something on, or regretful that you didn't? You also need to cut yourself some slack, he said, especially women. Don't try to shoulder all of the burden by yourself. You might need to ask for help before you burn out. You'll be so glad you did. I'm Dr. Sanjay Gupta, helping you live a better life.
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I took another Waymo. My name's Justin. This is the Overnight Ride. The driverless cars here in Nashville. The air conditioning is excellent in there. That's why I keep on taking them. Of course, there's no driver, so people stare at you. So now I've just been doing a bit where if I see them staring at me, I roll down the window and go, "Nobody's driving." Crazy, right? And then they just stare at me even more.

Good morning, good evening, whatever time of day it is for you. Always happy that you are here. My name is Justin. This is the Overnight Ride. A successful birthday weekend for me. Managed to spend a whole bunch of money. Woke up with a headache on Sunday and my knees hurt. 35 hit me hard. I kept saying on the air, I don't feel that old. I'm regretting it now.

0: won the NBA Finals. And I've been seeing people climbing poles in New York. I don't think they were pre-greased. So many people were getting injured in Philadelphia that they started greasing the poles a while ago. And they used Crisco forever because Crisco gets on you and it's there forever. It makes everything slippery. But for some reason, they switched from Crisco, the hydraulic fluid, and they ship in tankers of hydraulic fluid to grease the poles up so people don't climb them. I don't know if they grease the poles in New York. Now, this is not an exclusive thing to those two cities. People in Boston climb them too, but Philadelphia kind of owns the greasing of the poles. So I don't know. They do it in New York? Like, what do they grease it with in New York? See, like in Philly, they should have used Cheese Whiz in New York. Hot dogs, you know? Throw some mustard on the pole.
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Some new Florida Georgia Line merch has popped up on their website, FGL LFG, which a lot of people are speculating LFG might be a new song that FGL is putting out. Here's one half. It's Tyler Hubbard dancing in the country on the over.

Ella Langley, Morgan Wallen, I Can't Love You Anymore on the Overnight Ride. We'll get another version of that one this upcoming weekend as they are back out on tour together. But the other day in Atlanta, Braves Country Fest, Ella Langley and Cody Johnson sang together. So maybe something's cooking there in the future.

My name's Justin. This is The Overnight Ride. As always, on Instagram, Justin Off Air, 615-737-1033. It's Jacob Hackworth. And what took you so long?

0: finally has a new dog. My name's Justin. This is the Overnight Ride. I believe the dog is named Jones. She went to Big Dog Ranch Rescue to work with some dogs, promote people adopting them. They saved like 1,500 beagles from testing. The dogs had tattoos on them. She walked in to do a little content. You know, it's her thing. She loves her dogs. She loves all dogs. And she walked out with one. She picked up the dog and said, "Do you want to be mine?" And of course, the dog agreed. And she walked out with it, and the dog's living on the tour bus now. And that's why it's new. She went in to do a good deed, promote this rescue, get these dogs adopted, and she wound up adopting one for herself. Now, I wonder if the new dog will make her guitar picks, because Crew is currently on her guitar picks.
1: We're here for you. Second and third shifters, we are here for you. More of the Overnight Ride is next.

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We believe here in Music City, you should hear more than 15 songs over and over. 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

0: feud continues. Luke Bryan, Blake Shelton. Luke now claiming that he should have won People's Sexiest Man Alive instead of Blake Shelton. The teasing will never end. It's the latest from Blake. Let him in anyway. On the overnight ride.
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1: You ever wake up in the middle of the night or maybe first thing in the morning and notice drool on your pillow? Unless you're sleeping next to someone who hasn't already seen all your good, bad, and ugly, it's probably not that big a deal and not anything to worry about unless it's something that just started happening recently. When people drool at night, it's often because of a stuffy nose, acid reflux, or being a mouth breather. People who sleep on their stomach or side are more likely to drool than someone who sleeps on their back. But in some cases, drooling at night can be a warning sign of something more serious, like dental issues, sleep apnea, or even early symptoms of Parkinson's disease. If you're at all concerned about this, the best place to start is with an ENT doctor, an ears, nose, and throat doctor. They can recommend a sleep study to possibly get some answers. I'm Dr. Sanjay Gupta, helping you live a better life.

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3: If you're caring for an aging parent, you may feel quite often that you're alone in what you're doing. But you're not. Not by a long shot. According to a new report by the Pew Research Center, 10% of U.S. adults are caring for a parent over age 65. Millions more are caring for a spouse or partner 65 or older. Beyond the sheer numbers, this report, perhaps unsurprisingly, found a major difference in caregiver well-being between men and women. One psychologist we spoke to suggested thinking 5 years in the future and imagining where you are right now. Will you be glad you took something on, or regretful that you didn't? You also need to cut yourself some slack, he said, especially women. Don't try to shoulder all of the burden by yourself. You might need to ask for help before you burn out. You'll be so glad you did. I'm Dr. Sanjay Gupta, helping you live a better life.
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1: Come on.
2: Cause I got friends who won't date me.
1: All right, Colin, let's hear about Paige, man.
3: Yeah, thanks for having me on. So me and Paige met like about 2 months ago through a mutual friend of ours. We were doing like bar trivia every week.
1: Oh, okay.
3: Yeah, no, super, super fun. But she was kind of in the middle of like a breakup with her boyfriend at the time. So like the first few weeks, she would just kind of show up complaining about it. And, you know, just I would kind of sit there and be like, yeah, that sucks. And it, to be honest, got kind of annoying.
1: Okay, so you weren't really necessarily the shoulder for Paige to cry on, is what you're saying?
3: I mean, I was for a little bit, but you know, just break up with a guy if he sucks that much.
1: Okay.
3: It seems to, you know, I don't know.
1: any hope that I had for this win right here is dwindling fast. Okay, yeah. All right.
3: She did ultimately dump the guy. And like went on a couple of dates with other people. You know, if I'm being honest, I always kind of found her attractive. She was just kind of
1: the whole time she was annoying you during the breakup. You found her hot.
3: It's not that she was annoying, like her personality or anything was annoying. I was getting annoyed at her not breaking up with this guy that okay. She clearly didn't like. You know, everything else was fine. It was just that.
1: Okay. Are you trying to convince us or are you trying to convince you?
3: So I thought maybe, you know, once the dust settled, I would ask her.
1: Did you? I mean, have you made any moves at all, or are you just putting it all on us?
3: Kind of putting it all on you, because I think I might be permanently in the friend zone, because she's been dating other guys, so I don't even think
1: hold
3: on
1: a minute. Wait. So she is currently dating somebody?
3: Yeah, no one's steady, but like she's been going on dates with other people. So I don't even think I'm on the radar there.
1: All right, so you want us to call this page and see if we can get you back on the radar? I mean, was there ever anything? Was there flirting?
3: I thought we hit it off pretty well. I mean, maybe I was too blunt about the whole you should leave your boyfriend thing.
1: All right, Colin, just need you to sit tight here. Go ahead, Grunt. We'll give Paige here a call. I just need you quiet while we do so, okay, man?
3: All right.
1: I got a feeling where this is going.
4: Yeah.
5: Hello?
1: Hi, we're looking for Paige.
5: Speaking?
1: Paige, don't hang up. My name is Jesse.
5: Oh, my God. Yeah?
1: Are you okay?
5: You started the call with don't hang up. Like, are you, is this like a ransom? Like, what's going on?
1: No, it's not a ransom. You scared me there for a second. Paige, my name is Jesse. That is producer Monty.
4: Hey.
1: That's Grunt over there. Paige, this is the Jesse James Morning Show. We are live on the radio. Can we chat with you on the radio?
5: Yes. That was such a weird start, dude. I thought you were pro with this.
1: Wow. All right, Paige. Well, if you thought that was weird, this is going to get even more weird. Yeah. Paige, are you...
5: Oh, great.
1: Paige, are you single?
5: Yeah.
1: Perfect.
5: Because, why?
1: Well, this will all make sense here in a second, Paige. I mean, I like her already. I'm not lying.
4: Yeah, she seems fun.
1: Paige, we're calling because somebody you know has a massive crush on you.
5: What?
1: And they're coming through us to try to get them out of the friend zone with you live on the radio.
5: What?
1: Somebody in your world really has a thing for you. They're too afraid to tell you, so they're coming through us to try to get them out of the friend zone.
5: Okay. I don't know what to say. Like, that's okay.
1: Lost complete control.
4: Yeah.
1: Absolutely. All right, listen. Paige, is there anybody in your life you can think of? Somebody that you might suspect is crushing on you? Maybe somebody you're hoping?
5: No. Like, I'm going to be honest. I think I'm super cute, but, like, I have no idea who you're talking about.
4: Okay.
1: All right, well,
5: I don't know.
1: Okay, it's somebody you hang with quite frequently.
5: What?
1: It's somebody, dude. Well, and we're told that you went through, kind of recently, went through a pretty bad breakup.
5: Oh, yeah. I'm a little bit.
1: Well, listen, it's somebody that was along for the ride, let's say, while that was happening. Paige.
5: Dude, who are you talking about?
1: It's somebody that you played trivia with.
5: Colin?
1: Colin. Now, if it was Colin, Paige.
5: What?
1: If it was Colin, would that be a good thing?
5: Well, I had, moved on from that idea. That's not an option. He's not an option.
1: You have no desire in dating Colin?
5: Well, I didn't say that. I just said, I always thought he was cute, but, he does not like me.
1: All right, listen.
5: He's, actively disinterested in me.
1: What? All right, Paige.
5: What's happening?
1: Okay, hang on, Paige. It is Colin. Colin reached out to what? Us.

0: Let's just call this thing a win. Woo! You guys are going out.
1: Yeah. Yeah. It's worked out perfectly.
0: Yeah. That's my thought. Because I got friends who won't date me.
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1: I don't need to hear anything from anybody. 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Just play the game one way. You hit a ball in the gap, run. 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
11: Did you know that almost half the vegetables and more than three quarters of the fruit that we eat in this country come from just one state, California? Yeah, it's true. And according to a new report by the Environmental Working Group, a health advocacy organization, a lot of this produce is tainted with PFAS, which are sometimes referred to as forever chemicals. Why? Well, the EPA says pesticides keep America's food supply safe, abundant, and affordable. And of course, these chemicals are used in every state, not just California. Now, if you are worried, though, about how much you're consuming, the best thing to do is to buy organic produce, if and when you can. Organic or not, you should rinse all fruits and vegetables under running water. Don't use any soap. And as one epidemiologist told us, use a brush on stir-

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0: Jesse James Morning Show. They haven't been on long enough to do a best of. So, you work with what you got. This is the worst of the Jesse James Morning Show.
1: Keith Urban, my man, how we doing?
2: I'm good, how you doing? You're rocking a Packers merch.
1: Come on. America's
3: go Pack
1: team,
3: go.
1: Right?
2: There you go.
3: Cheesehead.
2: Well, it depends who you ask, I guess, right? We need a great team in Nashville. I love the Titans, and I just want them to... I mean, we've got a stadium.
4: I think we're running on the philosophy that if you build it, they will come.
1: I love it. All right, so Keith, you got something new coming here.
2: Yeah.
1: We're doing Yacht Rock.
2: This album.
1: Yeah.
2: Yeah.
1: We're going to put a Yacht Rock album out called The Flow. You brought some big names in for it, too.
2: Yeah.
1: How'd we get to the Yacht Rock? I mean, it's super popular right now.
2: Yeah. We started recording this in June, and I was on tour, and it was just I bought a brand new studio here on the road.
3: We're neighbors.
2: The old tracking room.
1: Well, I mean, obviously, for security reasons, we don't give too much information away, but we are neighbors.
2: Yeah, we are.
1: That's our claim to fame.
2: That's
1: our claim to fame is like, man, I'm Keith Urban's neighbor.
2: And right as the studio got up and running and we were ready to record, I was hitting the road. So I called my producer, Dan Huff, and I go, man, we need to do something just to break the studio in, just a bit of fun. So we put a session band together and we did couple of Yacht Rock songs. Just
1: okay, so you got a whole new band, everything for this.
2: Just for the record.
1: Right, right.
2: We put together a really great session band, and we chose a couple of songs, and we recorded them, and all the band, Dan, every one of us were like, oh, this feels really good. And Dan looks at me and goes, you got any more songs you want to do? And I was like, I don't know. So then I was on tour for a few weeks. We came back in, put the same band together, did two or three more songs, and I thought, oh, well, maybe we'll do an EP just for fun. And it just kept growing and growing. And by the time 6 months had rolled by, we'd ended up with a whole album.
1: Now you have a captain's hat?
2: No.
1: Not going to do that?
2: No. No, it's cool though, but I mean, the music is so good. The songs are so good. I mean, it's just really, it's solid music that stood the test of time.
1: Okay, so mostly all covers. There's going to be...
2: There's one original. Yeah.
1: And you got Michael McDonald.
2: On it, yeah.
1: On that. How'd
2: the
1: you do that?
2: The song's called We Go Back. We wrote this song 6 years ago. We wrote it in 2020.
1: Really?
2: Middle of the pandemic. And I'm like, let's write a Yacht Rock song just to like imagine that everything is good and sunny and blue sky, 75 degree day.
1: Right.
2: So we just sort of put ourselves into that flow state, right? Which is where the album title comes from. And we wrote this song called We Go Back. When we got to the chorus, I said to the guys I was writing it with, I said, imagine Michael McDonald singing this song, you know?
1: And if you're wondering who that is, I mean, from the Doobie Brothers, and then he did his own stuff as well.
2: Oh, yeah.
1: But just an iconic voice.
2: Iconic voice. So we wrote this song imagining him singing it, never in a million years thinking that would one day happen, and it happened.
1: And here you are.
2: Yeah.
1: Album's called Flow State.
2: Flow State.
1: It's going to be coming out this summer.
2: Yeah, yeah.
1: I'm excited to hear it, you know? I mean,
2: thank you.
3: I am too.
1: Crank it up with the windows down, sunroof open, top down, whatever.
2: Yeah, that's it.
0: Music City.

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1: Because I got friends who won't date me.
2: All right, so Luke, let's hear about Savannah.
3: Yeah, so Savannah and I, we've known each other basically our whole lives. And
2: okay.
3: Ooh. But before you all kind of freak out, we're technically related, but not related.
2: Hold on. I mean, listen, there's a lot of lines we cross here on this particular show, but this isn't one of them. You're related to this Savannah?
3: We're third or fourth removed something cousins. We don't share grandparents, and it's not. Does that make sense?
2: No.
4: What? No.
2: This is a distant relative.
3: Yeah, there was a reunion, and a family reunion.
2: Tell me you want us to call a girl you met at your family reunion that you are related to.
3: But not really, really. But yes, but not, yeah. It's just, we were like...
2: The sad thing is, really, is that this is not the first time we've been here.
4: No, it's not. It's not. It's not.
2: All right, man. So you really hit it off at the family reunion. Was it the three-legged sack race?
3: No, it was the cornhole.
2: Okay.
3: We just really hit it off, and I've been really hesitant because I don't want her to think it's weird, and I just felt like there was something there, and
2: okay.
3: I don't know if she'll be repulsed or agree, so.
2: Does anybody else in your family know where you are with this Savannah here?
3: I don't think so.
2: No, huh? Okay.
3: Yeah.
2: Nobody, there were no eyebrows raised at the family reunion? Okay, I was like, wow, they're getting awful close.
4: I know, hello.
2: Okay, all right. I mean, are you texting back and forth? Is there flirting? What's the scenario between you two?
3: Well, we exchanged numbers, and we would, stay up late texting, and I just couldn't stop thinking about her, and I felt like it was getting to be more romantic, and...
2: How long has that been going on?
3: For a little while now.
2: You want us to call Savannah and try to get you out of the friend zone?
3: Yeah.
2: All right, man. Well, listen, Luke, we're going to do this here. Let's call Savannah. I mean, just out of sheer morbid curiosity. We'll call Savannah. I just need you quiet on the line while we do so. Okay, man?
3: Okay.
4: Seems like an easy win to me.
2: Oh, does it?
4: Yeah.
2: Does it?
5: Hello.
2: Hi, we are looking for Savannah.
5: You found her.
2: Well, good. Savannah, listen, don't hang up. Please don't hang up.
5: Are you selling me something?
2: Savannah, my name is Jesse. That is producer Monty.
4: Hey.
2: We got Grunt over here. This is the Jesse James Morning Show. Savannah, we're live on the radio. Can we chat with you on the radio?
5: You already are, baby. Let's do it.
2: I love it. Savannah, are you single?
5: Oh, well, I guess it depends on who's asking. Are you asking?
2: I am not asking, Savannah, but...
5: Okay, yes. Yes, I am.
2: The really fun part is who's asking. But the reason we're calling you is because there is somebody in your life, somebody in your world that's got a big thing for you, and they're too afraid to tell you, so they're coming through us to try to get them out of the friend zone with you on the radio.
5: So, who is my secret crush? I mean...
2: Let me ask you, Savannah, is there anybody that comes to mind? Anybody you can think of?
5: Well, I don't have any idea. I haven't been dating anybody. I don't know who...
2: Savannah, yeah. This is somebody you've known, I'm told, practically your whole life.
4: Yep.
5: Oh. Okay.
2: So you can hear the disappointment right there.
4: I know.
2: This is somebody that you've gotten quite close to.
5: Was it
2: family.
5: Almost like family.
2: Actually.
4: Keyword. Yeah.
2: Savannah, did you, I guess, meet or have a great time with somebody at your last family reunion? I am talking about Luke.
5: Okay.
2: And Luke is on record saying that you're not really related, but you are kind of related.
5: Well, it's really funny. I mean, we met like as, but he's not really my cousin. Okay. We're not blood related at all.
2: So, are you interested?
5: Well, I mean, that takes a big negative off the table, because if it was somebody in my family, I would be like, no, this is getting weird.
2: Okay, I mean, are you interested in dating Luke?
5: You know what? Technically, there's nothing wrong with it.
2: But,
5: I mean, it's weird, you know? The family's going to look at us, and everybody's going to, you know, do the whisper behind our backs.
2: So,
5: hang on,
2: Savannah, hang on. Let's just do this. Hey, Luke.
3: Hello.
2: Luke's been on the phone the whole time, Savannah. Luke, it's time to plead your case, man. Your cousin's waiting.
5: Oh. Okay, y'all stop saying that, because he's not my cousin.
3: Hey, cuz. I'm kidding.
5: No, you stop saying it.
3: No. I just thought, look, we know we're not related, but I know it's weird. But I can't stop thinking about you.
2: Right,
3: I just
2: Savannah,
3: didn't know if there was a chance.
2: Savannah, do you want to go out with Luke?
5: I mean, we'll have something to talk about at the next family reunion, I guess.
2: Oh, everybody will.
4: Oh, yeah.
5: Oh, yeah. I know.
2: Savannah,
5: I know.
2: Are you saying yes?
5: I am saying yes.
2: All right. There it is. Wow. That's a win. Wow. I get double points for this.
4: I don't know what
2: Come
4: you
2: on,
4: get.
2: Come on, getting people out of the friend zone with their own family, I get double points.
4: Okay, that's weird.
5: He's not family. Y'all stop saying that. It's so gross.
1: Because I got friends who won't date me.
2: I mean, come on, that's got to be worth double points, no?
4: No.
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9: Did you know that almost half the vegetables and more than three quarters of the fruit that we eat in this country come from just one state, California? Yeah, it's true. And according to a new report by the Environmental Working Group, a health advocacy organization, a lot of this produce is tainted with PFAS, which are sometimes referred to as forever chemicals. Why? Well, the EPA says pesticides keep America's food supply safe, abundant, and affordable. And of course, these chemicals are used in every state, not just California. Now, if you are worried, though, about how much you're consuming, the best thing to do is to buy organic produce, if and when you can. Organic or not, you should rinse all fruits and vegetables under running water. Don't use any soap. And as one epidemiologist told us, use a brush on sturdier items like carrots, potatoes, and cucumbers. I'm Dr. Sanjay Gupta, helping you live a better life.
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1: All right, guys, time for some bar time. Baby, let's say good morning to Jenny. What's up, Jenny?
2: Hey, how are you?
1: Good. How you doing?
2: I am doing great.
1: All right, come on. Let's see if we can make Monday even better for you, Jenny. We're going to play some Bar Time IQ. Now, every weekend, we send Grunt downtown in the midst of all the woo girls and the sashes and the crowns. Of course, he's got a microphone and trivia questions. We call it Bar Time IQ. So, Jenny, you got to be right 3 out of the 5 times on whether or not our contestant gets the question right, all right?
2: You got it.
1: All right, well, let's find out what you're working with. Here we go.
3: How much have you had to drink tonight?
4: At least a 12-pack, I think. I don't know. I'm not sure.
3: 12?
4: Yeah, I opened one, and yeah.
3: Okay, all right.
1: All right, yeah, I hate when that happens. I opened one, next thing you know, they're all gone. What happened here? And by the way, this was, what was it, Grunt? This was before you disappeared for over 18 hours, right? All right, so that's what you're working with, Jenny. Here we go. Question one.
3: Which singing voice is the highest pitch?
1: Which singing voice is the highest pitched? Now, you would know that, Belmont, right?
5: Soprano.
1: Soprano. Good. That's what I would have thought. Soprano. There's nothing above a soprano?
5: Soprano. All right. I don't know.
1: Soprano.
5: I don't know.
1: Jenny, you think our contestant's going to get that right?
2: I'm gonna say no.
1: You're going to say no.
5: Oh, wait.
1: What?
5: Falsetto.
1: I don't think a falsetto is above a soprano.
5: I don't even know what that means.
1: All right. So Jenny says no. Let's find out.
4: A D minor.
6: Looking for soprano.
5: Okay.
1: I mean, it was a heck of a guess. Would have fooled me.
5: D minor?
1: He said it with conviction.
5: Yeah.
1: All right, Jenny, you're on the board. Let's go. Question two.
3: How many continents are there in the world?
1: How many continents are there in the world? Oh, you know that one over there, Belmont?
5: I do. 7.
1: That's right. I think he's probably asked this question before.
5: I think so.
1: But, Jenny, you think this guy gets this?
2: I'm on the fence. I'm still going to say no.
1: Yeah, I might bet my house, actually, that he doesn't get this.
5: Oh, okay.
1: All right, Jenny says no. Let's find out.
4: 7.
3: 7 is correct.
1: Wow. Mm-hmm. All right, Jenny, you didn't get that one, and I lost my house. All right, question 3.
3: What is the name of molten rock after volcanic eruption?
1: All right, easy peasy. We know that.
5: Lava.
1: It's lava. But is our guy here going to know that? Really surprised me with the continent thing there.
2: Me too.
1: What do you think, Jenny?
2: I think he definitely should get this one right.
1: You think he's going to get this one right? Let's find out.
4: Yeah. Lava.
5: Dude, he's right. Killing it. 12-pack of water, maybe?
1: Hang on.
4: Lava.
3: He's right.
1: Lava. All right, so what is that, 2 for Jenny?
5: 2.
1: All right, Jenny, you got 2 right. You just need one more, and you're home free with your Zach Top tickets. Question 4.
3: Can you name the closest star to the Earth?
1: Closest star to the Earth? Is this a trick question? Because wouldn't that be the sun?
5: I think it's the sun, not the moon. But the moon is a star.
1: That's another topic for another day. All right, Jenny, what do you think?
2: I'm gonna say no.
1: This is a tough one. You don't think he gets it right? Okay. I think we're looking for sun. Jenny doesn't think we get it right. Let's find out.
4: The sun.
3: Hey, this guy.
1: Yeah, all right, there okay. He is. Got it right. So, Jenny, we have 1 question left. You got to get this right for your Zach Top tickets, okay?
2: Gotcha.
1: All right, here we go. Question 5.
3: Who painted the Mona Lisa?
1: Who painted the Mona Lisa? Do you know this one over there, Belmont?
5: I think it's Da Vinci or Van Gogh. I don't remember.
1: Probably one of those two, right?
5: I think so.
1: Da Vinci or Van Gogh. But Jenny, you got to decide. Do you think he gets this one right or not? I'm not even sure which way to lean on this, the way he's been answering these questions.
2: Me either.
1: All right.
2: I'm going to say yes.
1: You think he gets this one right? Here's the question again.
3: Who painted the Mona Lisa?
1: Who painted the Mona Lisa, and you're going, yes, he gets it right, Jenny?
2: Who just went, ooh?
1: Don't let anybody in this room convince you. None of us really could lock in I don't think it's Da Vinci,
5: yeah.
1: But anyway.
5: I have no idea.
2: Okay, I'm still going to say he gets it right.
1: You think he gets it right? We're all pulling for you, Jenny. Let's find out.
4: D'Angelo.
3: D'Angelo.
5: No.
4: Did I get Ninja Turtle wrong?
3: Yes, you did.
4: Michelangelo.
3: I'm sorry. We're looking for Leonardo. Leonardo da Vinci. All right.
1: Jenny, I'm so sorry. No. We were so close. About
0: to be one hell of a day. This is the Jesse James Morning Show. Unhinged, unnecessary, and unforgettable.

0: all right.
1: This is the worst of the Jesse James Morning Show. Told you we were different. I'm sitting all alone in the
2: cold, Rocky Mountain Road. Hey, he's back. Corey Kent. What's going on, man? How are you?
3: I'm good, man. Thank you guys for having me.
2: Did you bring it?
3: I don't leave home without it.
2: All right, because we talked last time. You said you'd bring it next time.
3: Yeah, you know it.
2: Taser roulette. And if you're not familiar with Corey and his pre-show ritual, everybody's got it. You know, a lot of people like gather up, they say prayers. Sometimes everybody, he'll get everybody together, he'll take a shot, they'll do something. Not Corey Kent. Corey and the gang, they spin a taser, and whoever it lands on gets tased before the show.
3: Yeah, just a little bump of voltage right before you go out there.
2: All right, so come on. Oh, there it is. All right, put it out there on the counter.
3: All right.
2: You got it right there.
3: Got it.
2: I told you we were going to do this next. Are you going to get in on this, Producer Monty?
4: Absolutely not.
2: All right, Grunt, come on. Come here, Grunt. All right, it's me, you, and Grunt. You ready?
3: I'm ready. I'm ready. We're going to do this the way that we always do it on the road.
2: Okay.
3: And the thing that I say right before we spin it.
2: Bring it.
3: Pray to your God. Here we go.
2: Come on. Come on, come on, come on, come on. Grunt!
3: Oh, come on! Wear it on the chest
2: here.
3: Like a man.
2: Here. All right, man. How many volts is that thing?
3: Enough. I don't know. Enough.
2: You
3: want to
2: do it, Producer Monty? You want to squeeze the trigger?
4: Kind of.
2: Do we? I think we better have Corey do it for legal reasons.
4: Okay, fine.
2: All right. Come here, Grunt. Where are you gonna hit him?
3: You got to wear it on the chest like a man.
2: On the chest?
3: Yeah, bare right. chest, bare chest.
2: Does anybody really want to see that?
3: Maybe
2: I'm going to look away if you don't mind. All right, man, you ready? Come on, Grunt, man up. Here we go. 3, 2, 1. Oh, God. Oh, look at him go now. I mean, he took it pretty good.
3: I'm sorry.
2: It didn't even knock him down.
3: It was up to fate.
2: The last time we tased Grunt, it was one of the ones where the shards
3: the
2: go
3: video,
2: into you.
3: Dude.
2: Yeah,
3: you showed
2: so
3: me that video.
2: This
3: that
2: is
3: was
2: a way. Yeah, I did show you that. That's a walk in the park. All right, man. Corey Kent hanging out. I'm told she's on the hotline.
4: Great.
2: Just play it cool. Good morning.
5: Did I just hear that one of our employees was tased?
2: Oh, Allison. Hi, Allison.
5: Yeah, hi. How are you?
2: Fantastic. This is our VP, everybody, our Vice President, Allison.
5: Did one of our employees literally just get tased on the radio?
2: Not that I'm aware of. I'm guessing that was probably down the hall.
5: All right, well, is everyone okay?
2: Yeah, everybody looks good to me. You guys good?
5: Okay.
4: Yeah.
5: Yes. So you're
2: okay, everyone's good.
5: So just so you're clear, this wasn't happening in your studio?
2: I don't know what.
5: Nope.
2: Did you say tasing?
5: I did say tasing. I mean, listen.
2: I'm unaware of any tasing.
5: Okay, all right. So I'm going to assume that everything's under control.
2: All good, Allison. Enjoy the rest of your vacation.
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14: Did you know that almost half the vegetables and more than three quarters of the fruit that we eat in this country come from just one state, California. Yeah, it's true. And according to a new report by the Environmental Working Group, a health advocacy organization, a lot of this produce is tainted with PFAS, which are sometimes referred to as forever chemicals. Why? Well, the EPA says pesticides keep America's food supply safe, abundant, and affordable. And of course, these chemicals are used in every state, not just California. Now, if you are worried, though, about how much you're consuming, the best thing to do is to buy organic produce, if and when you can. Organic or not, you should rinse all fruits and vegetables under running water. Don't use any soap. And as one epidemiologist told us, use a brush on sturdier items like carrots, potatoes, and cucumbers. I'm Dr. Sanjay Gupta, helping you live a better life.
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1: It's interesting. Some once very popular baby names are now being used so rarely that they could practically disappear altogether. Oh. I got a list here. This is from the Social Security data. Names that were everywhere decades ago are barely showing up on birth certificates. For the boys, the names most at risk to go extinct, Gary, Larry, Randy, Terry, and Todd.
2: Todd,
1: surprising. I mean, yeah.
2: I don't know many Todds.
1: I don't know like anybody that's, I don't know anybody that's had a baby that's named them Gary, Larry, or Randy.
2: Yeah.
1: But Todd surprises me, though.
2: Yeah.
1: For girls, names that are about extinct, Patricia,
2: yeah.
1: Deborah,
2: yeah.
1: Susan, Shirley, and for multiple reasons, I'm guessing, Karen.
2: Oh, yeah.
1: Yeah.
2: Mm-mm.
1: Everybody's like, nope.
2: Maybe I'll bring Patricia back.
1: Yeah?
2: Yeah.
1: Is that what you're going to do?
2: Yep.
1: You're going to have kids?
2: Patricia Lynn
1: and
2: or something.
1: You see if we get a date first?
2: That's cute. Oh!
1: Have you been on a date lately? Because you didn't tell me about your last one.
2: Uh-uh.
1: You're holding things back now from us.
2: Oh, for sure.
1: All right, here's the weird thing for me, though, in this whole story. Vintage names are popular again.
2: Mm-hmm.
1: Hazel.
2: I love that name.
1: Eleanor. Elsie. June. Harvey. And Archie are suddenly popular again.
2: Eleanor.
1: I like Archie.
2: I love that name.
1: Harvey and Archie. That's good, too, right?
2: Yeah.
1: Harv. Arch.
2: Harvey? I don't like that.
1: Well, hey, what's up to all of our Harveys listening? Come on, Harv, that's a good... You got to think about when you're naming...
2: Sounds like Marv.
1: When you're... What's up to all the Marvs listening? You got to think about what the nickname's going to be when you're naming your kid. You know what I mean? That's why, you know, with both of my two boys, I've shied away from Richard. It'll come to you.
2: Richie? Ricky? Artie? Ard? Rich?
1: Hang on 1 second, guys.
0: The Jesse James Morning Show is taking a brief intermission. We'll be back momentarily.
1: You good?
0: Jesse James in the morning. The all-new Jesse James Morning Show.

0: Who wants to go see Kenny Chesney in Vegas, guys?
1: Kenny Chesney at Sphere Las Vegas. 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
0: All right, all you want to do is text in the word chair. Text in chair, all right, to this special short number, 95819. Yep, the short number works, 95819. And your word is chair. Want to text it in right now. See Kenny in Vegas. Good luck. More of the worst of the Jesse James Morning Show in minutes.

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2: Hi, listener. Several reasons here why this guy is our mullet and mullet's making news today. But one reason he gets the full song.
3: Mullet's making news.
2: Yes. Run, go get the guitar. Did I tell him like 20 minutes ago to get the guitar? Mm-hmm. Anyway, Corey Coddington. He started his day by, allegedly, crashing his SUV into a tree. I mean, it happens, right?
4: Yeah.
2: It happens. Well, then Cody stole the car of a woman who stopped to check on him after he crashed his SUV into a tree.
4: Oh, come on.
2: What are you doing, dude? I mean, that isn't why he gets the song even, okay? I mean, several reasons he's already the mullet making news, right? Well, then Cody drove to a nearby Chick-fil-A the stolen car, where witnesses say he got out covered in blood and demanded a free milkshake. When a bystander asked if he was okay, Cody yelled, "Does it look like I'm okay?"
4: Oh, my gosh.
2: But this, people, is why Cody Coddington gets the full song today. On his way out of that Chick-fil-A, he snatched a fry from a little guy's tray.
4: He did what?
2: He stole a fry from a little dude's tray.
4: Yeah, behind bars. Mm-hmm.
2: And for that, buddy, you get the song, Grunt.
5: 3, 4. All right.
2: Help me on the chorus here, okay?
5: You got it, bud.
2: All right. Here we go.

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4: Heart disease is still the leading cause of death here in the United States and around the world. But what if there was something you could do earlier in life to reduce the odds of becoming a statistic? Well, here in the United States, tens of millions of adults already take a statin to lower their cholesterol. But new guidance put out by the American College of Cardiology and the American Heart Association now emphasize that treating high cholesterol sooner could significantly reduce a person's lifetime risk of heart attack or stroke. How early are we talking? In your 30s, believe it or not. Of course, you need to talk to your doctor about whether statins are right for you, but you should know that the evidence is really starting to stack up that shows the earlier you get a jump on reducing lifelong exposure to plaque-causing lipids and lipoproteins, the better the odds are going to be for you. Make sure you get your cholesterol checked. That's the first step. I'm Dr. Sanjay Gupta, helping you live a better life.
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2: Cause I got friends who won't date me.
3: Hey, Brandon, let's hear all about Lexi.
4: Lexi and I, we've known each other since high school.
3: Oh, we're going back to high school here, huh?
4: Yeah.
3: How old are you?
4: Well, we're both pushing 30 now.
3: Oh, okay.
4: And, we worked at the same fast food place in high school and, we became really close.
3: Okay.
4: But, then we went to different colleges after that. But, it always, there was something between us but nothing ever really happened, and we lost touch for a bunch of years and then we reconnected at a mutual friend of ours' wedding.
3: So nothing ever happened while you were slinging fries?
5: Oh, my God.
4: Nothing. Just making eyes.
3: In your head, you both had a thing for each other, but nothing ever developed.
4: I think so. I always thought so, and I thought about her through college and everything, but we lost touch. And then, I had no idea that she was going to even be at this wedding. Well, we ended up spending the whole time together just catching up and dancing and it turns out that we both had like bad relationships and moving around with jobs and so forth, and so I don't know, Lexi seemed to imbibe a little bit at the and she was asking me things after we had a few drinks and stuff, like why didn't we ever date? And I can't believe you never asked me out. And, I know you wanted to. And,
3: wow, she was calling you out.
4: Yeah. But the circumstances and us having some drinks and stuff, I just didn't, I kind of laughed it off. And
3: Well, that actually sounds like the perfect circumstances, my friend.
4: You would think, but I just thought maybe she would, I asked if she had the same number that she had back in high school. She said no, and she gave me a new number.
3: Oh, nice. That was pretty smooth. Okay.
4: And I helped her get an Uber at the end of the night. She gave me a little kiss.
3: Well, I got to be thinking here, man. What you need us for? It sounds like everything
4: is
3: pretty
4: much... I wasn't sure whether she was even going to remember it.
3: How long has it been here since this wedding?
4: A couple weeks. And I've been thinking about her a lot. I think she's, got the prettiest blue eyes. They're like... Ice blue, like seriously, like.
3: So why haven't you texted her or called her?
4: I think that texting kind of, makes me look too afraid to ask her out in person. I feel like I'm missing
3: Hang on. You think texting would make it look like you're too afraid to ask her out in person, but you want us to call her on the radio and do it for you?
4: I don't know. I just thought maybe... Yeah, I'm good. Kind of checking it out.
5: Okay.
4: Let's be honest.
3: All right. Well, hang on. Go ahead, Grunt. We just need you quiet here, my man, while we try and get Lexi on the phone, okay?
4: Got it.
3: Man, I feel pretty good. No?
5: I don't know.
3: Okay.
6: Hello?
3: Hi. We are looking for Alexi.
6: I'm Alexi. What can I do for you?
3: You're Alexi. All right, listen, Lexi, don't hang up on us. My name is Jesse. That's Grunt. That's producer Monty.
5: Hey.
3: This is the Jesse James Morning Show. Lexi, we're live on the radio.
6: Oh,
3: can we chat with you on the radio?
6: Yeah. Did I win something?
3: You may, Lexi, have won something here greater than we could ever give you.
6: Oh, okay.
3: Or maybe not. Listen, Lexi, are you single?
6: Yes.
3: Perfect. Lexi, we're calling you because there's somebody in your life that's got a big thing for you. They're too afraid to tell you, literally. So they're coming through us to try to get them out of the friend zone with you live on the radio, Lexi.
6: Oh, okay. Sorry, I'm not good at being on the spot.
3: Okay. Hey, listen, is there anybody in your life that you could think this would be or you would hope this would be?
6: Oh, my God. I don't know. I'm drawing a blank.
3: Lexi,
6: sorry.
3: This is somebody you have known for a very long time.
6: Okay.
3: From way back in high school. Y'all worked together at the same place.
6: Okay.
3: And you ran into each other at a wedding recently.
6: Brandon?
3: Yeah. Brandon.
6: Really?
3: Yeah. Brandon reached out to us, said you guys, you really hit it off at the wedding.
6: Yeah, oh my gosh.
3: Said that there was even a kiss.
6: Oh my gosh, oh no.
3: He said he got you into an Uber, you gave him your phone number.
6: Yes. Yes, that did happen.
3: Okay.
6: He was very sweet.
3: So, I mean, is there any interest in dating Brandon?
6: I'm so embarrassed. Yes, actually, yes. Yes, I am. Oh, man. Yes, I'm really interested in Brandon.
3: Really interested in Brandon?
6: Yes.
3: Okay.
6: Yes.
3: Okay.
6: It's actually been eating me alive that he hasn't asked me yet because, the wedding was so nice to see him. And I honestly have been thinking that I screwed something up because I got so wasted at that wedding.
3: You didn't scare him off. In fact, hang on a second, Lexi. Hey, Brandon.
7: Yeah.
3: Lexi, Brandon's been on the phone the whole time.
6: Oh, my gosh.
7: Right.
6: Hi, Brandon.
3: Brandon, hey, she's in for it, man. She wants to date.
7: Right.
6: Yeah, I would love to.
7: Awesome.
6: Took you long enough.
7: I didn't know how else to do it. I didn't know how else to do it. I didn't.
3: Lexi, Brandon said that if he texts you, you would think he was too chicken to ask you out in person.
6: Oh, my gosh. No, Brandon, please text me.
3: Woo. Wow.
7: All right.
3: That's a win, guys.
2: Because I got friends who won't date me.
3: If only they were all that easy.
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0: Jesse and the crew are off today, so I guess you're just going to listen to what we call the worst of the Jesse James Morning Show. I mean, best of would kind of be the wrong term, right?
1: Mullet's making news.
2: It all started when a dog peed on a patch of grass. I mean, that's pretty innocent.
3: That's good, right?
2: Well, it wasn't the dog owner's grass. It was somebody else's grass. And there were two guys in a home next door who saw the dog pee on their patch of grass out the window. And they didn't care for that. All right? They come out of their home, and those two urinated on the dog owner's lawn in return.
3: Wait.
2: Yeah.
3: The dogs or the

0: going on and peeing in the yard, but it was rude and disrespectful to let a dog use a bathroom in someone else's yard. It is possible it could kill the grass. It is rude and disrespectful. I think the guys that seen the dog pee in the yard, they should have taken pictures and called the police for trespassing. Yes, it is rude and disrespectful.
1: All right, man. Appreciate you. Thank you.
0: All right.
1: Okay. What's your name?
2: Bill.
1: What's up, Bill?
2: You know how far your show goes right now. Good Lord, that guy was worked up. You're not, I can guarantee without a doubt on Bible and my mama's grave, that guy is an HOA president.
3: Yeah.
1: All right, man.
2: Guaranteed.
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2: Staying active every day will go a long way towards helping you live a happy, healthy, and pain-free life. And there's perhaps no movement more fundamental than walking. It reinforces the alignment, stability, and coordinated muscle activation that supports how your body moves, whether you're doing strenuous exercise or simply going about your daily life. This is according to Dana Santis, a strength and conditioning specialist. Even though you walk every day, Dana does say you can make small adjustments to immediately improve your walking mechanics. So, keep your rib cage stacked over your pelvis. 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Allow your arms to swing naturally in coordination with your legs. Keep your gaze forward, your jaw relaxed, and then just breathe in through your nose and out through your mouth. I'm Dr. Sanjay Gupta, helping you live a better life.
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1: Trina, it is. What's going on?
2: So my ex and I were together for over 10 years, and we have been close since we were kids. So even though we just broke up like a few years ago, we just realized we wanted different things out of life. Okay. I still care about him.
1: Okay.
2: And I do really well financially, and my family has money, and he is a teacher, which isn't exactly the most lucrative career path, as we all know.
1: Okay, right.
2: So after we split, I kept paying for a few small things, like, you know, like his phone and the car we bought when we were still together and some other little things. Wait. Because it helps him.
1: Okay, hang on, though. You said you broke up a few years ago?
2: Yeah.
1: And you're still paying for his car and his phone and a few things.
2: Yeah, like, we didn't have this, like, awful, you know, no one did anything bad. We just, like, we've been close forever. And, you know, we just realized we wanted different things out of life. Like, he didn't do anything bad to me. It helps him. It's not a problem for me at all. But, like, my current boyfriend, who I've been with for almost 6 months now, thinks it's, like, absolutely crazy and says no one fully over a relationship keeps financially supporting their ex.
1: So hang on.
2: And
1: hang on.
2: Okay.
1: There's no truth to that?
2: No.
1: You're still supporting him financially, and your boyfriend of 6 months wants it to stop.
2: He does, but I don't. I'm just helping someone who I know struggles. Like, this is my boyfriend's ego, right? Like, I've known my ex way longer than my new boyfriend.
1: Okay.
2: And I'm not going to let somebody who's been in my life for 6 months tell me what to do. I don't think it's a big deal.
1: All right. Well, let's see if we can get you some advice here, okay?
2: Okay, thanks.
1: Hi, come on. Good morning. What's your name?
3: Andy.
1: All right, Andy. Your thoughts?
3: Well, Trina's lost. I mean, this is ludicrous, and everybody listening knows that, so I'm not going to try to talk her out of it, but what I would like to say is I'm struggling. I'm a nice guy. I have some pills, too, and, you know, maybe she'd like to help me out.
1: That's a pretty sweet deal. I appreciate you, man. Thank you. I kind of knew that was coming.
4: Jasmine said, I think she needs to ask herself if it was the other way around, if she'd be okay with it.
1: Uh-huh.
4: And then Ashley said, I think she's a grown woman, and she can do whatever she wants with her money.
1: That's true.
4: And then my friends are even texting in to me and saying, why the heck is she paying for her ex's stuff?
1: There's got to be some feelings left there. She said no. When I asked her, she said no. All right, what's your name?
5: Tammy.
1: All right, what are you thinking here?
5: I'm thinking that she's absolutely lost her mind, but it is her money. She makes her own money. She'll be able to spend it the way she wants to spend it, but to take care of a man, she has lost her marbles.
1: I got you. I appreciate you. Thank you. Put one down in the lost your marbles category.
4: Okay.
1: Hi, good morning. Thanks for hanging. What's your name?
6: Galen.
1: What are you thinking here?
6: I say good for her and kick the other guy, the new guy, to the curb. She can't tell her what to do with her money. It's her damn money.
1: All right, so kick the new guy to the curb.
6: Why not? They're friends. They have a history. So why not? She's helping a friend out. Good for her.
1: I appreciate you. Thank you. Kind of not going the way I thought it would, to be honest. Thanks for hanging. What's your name?
7: Good morning, Jesse. This is Brittany.
1: What do you think, Brittany?
7: This is crazy. So first off, if she wants a future with anyone, no one's going to be okay with her paying bills for an ex.
1: Yeah.
7: And a car is not a little payment. Like, she's like, I'm paying some small things. It's one small thing. So, sorry, I would have a major problem with that.
1: All right, Brittany, appreciate you. Thank you. Thanks for hanging. What's your name?
8: Andy.
1: Andy, what are you thinking?
8: I'm thinking the new boyfriend needs to keep his mouth shut. because he may need some help later on, and he might find himself paying his own cell phone.
1: Play your cards right, because when you're the old boyfriend...
4: Exactly.
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0: Jesse James Morning Show. They haven't been on long enough to do a best of, so you work with what you got. This is the worst of the Jesse James Morning Show.
1: Hey, Dustin Lynch, how we doing, my friend?
2: Yo, I'm great.
1: Now, we're just talking. First of all, let's get to this. Country kickoff. I mean, the biggest week for country music in the year, no doubt, hands down, is coming up, and it all starts with our official country kickoff, and that's going to be June 2nd at the Sky Deck on the rooftop. You kidding me?
2: Oh, that'd be so much fun. We got to play Sky Deck a year or two ago, and got to do a big number one party up there and played a bunch of our songs, man. It was a fun time.
3: Ooh.
1: Well, speaking of that, we'll get to that in a quick second, but listen, our country kickoff party, man, Chase Matthew, Vincent Mason, Alexander Kay, my man here, Dustin Lynch, and we were just talking about how many hits you've had, man. So first of all, congratulations.
2: Thank you so much. Yeah, it's flown by. You know, I don't feel like it's been, well, Cowboys and Angels came out 2012, so 14 years now.
1: Man, I didn't think I could feel any older than I did this morning.
2: Oh, no, we're just getting better, man. We're aging like wine. We ain't getting older.
1: Dustin, man, I'm good with that. All right, so listen, we were talking about our favorite Dustin Lynch songs. I started to play a couple here, and I thought, you know what would be fun? If we played Name That Tune with Dustin Lynch, but we used his own songs, because you've had so many hits, man.
3: So many.
1: I wonder if you can name that tune.
2: Oh, wow.
1: What song of yours it is, if I give you just a snippet.
2: Okay, let's try this thing.
1: All right, this one, kind of an album cut, but one of my favorite Dustin Lynch songs. Are you ready?
2: I'm ready.
1: All right, here we go. What song is that, Dustin Lynch?
2: Hell of a Night.
1: Yes!
3: There you go. Okay.
1: Hell of a Night. Look at that. All right, you're one for one.
2: Oh, yeah.
1: All right, now, producer Monty over there, one of her favorite songs from Dustin Lynch, also kind of an album cut.
3: Yeah.
1: This is fun. We're playing Name That Tune.
3: I know, this is so fun.
1: With your own songs. Here we go. Ready, Dustin?
2: Ready. Seeing Red.
1: Yes!
3: Yeah! Oh my God. Nice.
1: All right, now we got Grunt over here, and he's got a tie for his two favorite Dustin Lynch songs to see live. All right, I know you're going to know this one, so I'm only going to give you, a blip of it, okay?
2: Okay.
1: Here we go.
2: Oh my gosh.
1: Man, that was a big...
2: It's a little blurry, so I don't even have a clue how to guess, y'all.
1: That's a big smash. I think the number one.
3: Yeah.
2: Is that Riding Roads?
3: Yeah, there we go.
2: All right.
1: Man, you got to be loving life. You got so many big hits, right? You're like, wait, which one? Number one was that? All right.
2: So yeah.
1: We got one more, man. You ready?
2: Ready.
1: Here we go.
2: All right, that's where it's at.
1: Yeah, I got to admit, that after all these years, that's the first time I played Name That Tune with an artist with his own music.
3: Oh, my God.
1: How fun. I think that's got to be a normal thing now.
3: Yeah.
1: Listen, man.
2: Hey, I did okay.
1: You killed it, man. Can't wait to see you country kick up. Hey, VIP is already sold out. So if you want these tickets, guys, you got to go to 1033country.com. 1033country.com.
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3: A Better Life with Dr. Sanjay Gupta.
4: Eating a healthy diet is not only good for you physically, it can also keep your brain sharp as you age. According to a new study out of China, people who most closely followed the MIND diet slowed aging in key structures inside their brains by more than 2 years. The MIND diet is a combination of the Mediterranean diet, which we talk a lot about, and the DASH diet, which stands for Dietary Approaches to Stop Hypertension. All three of these diets are similar, but the MIND diet puts more of an emphasis on berries, beans, leafy green vegetables, fish, poultry, whole grains, olive oil, and nuts. You're not going to eat foods with a lot of saturated fat. We're talking cheese, butter, red meat, or anything fried. You really don't have to eat like this 100% of the time. That's the key. Just do the best that you can. I'm Dr. Sanjay Gupta, helping you live a better life.
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2: Cause I got friends who won't date me.
3: Charlie, let's hear about Sydney.
4: Well, we met in kind of a crazy way, right? Like, it was almost a traumatic way that we met. There was a fire in our building, a fire alarm, and an actual fire.
3: Wow.
4: A couple weeks ago, yeah.
3: So, wait, in your building, I'm assuming y'all live in an apartment?
4: Yeah, like an apartment complex. But, you know, we were out in the lot for a couple hours, and, you know, we started talking, you know.
3: Okay.
4: I mean, we talked pretty much the whole time.
3: All right, so you guys are thinking that everything you own is burning down?
5: I mean,
3: that is pretty traumatic.
4: Yeah, it's pretty heavy, but somehow we got to talking, and I mean, obviously we weren't in our best look. I mean, we rolled out of bed, you know.
3: So this was the middle of the night on top of everything else?
5: Oh, no.
4: Yeah. Oh, yeah, but, you know, not looking our best, right? Like, I mean,
3: I got you.
4: I wear these stupid, okay. stupid long boxers every night, long story, but eventually...
3: No.
5: Please elaborate.
3: No. What? You wear?
4: I'm just saying, like, you know, I mean, I don't wear my best stuff. I have these stupid, like, extra long boxers I wear at night. I don't know. They're just they're long. They go past my knees.
3: Hold on
4: a minute.
3: It's
4: sleepwear.
3: Wait, dude. You have boxers that go past your knees? Like long johns, but not.
4: Not long johns. Yeah. They almost look like I don't know. They're just long boxers. They're kind of dumb looking.
5: Oh, no.
4: Okay. We all just looked at, you know, rolled out of bed, you know?
3: Okay. All right. So you're talking to Sydney. The place is burning down.
4: Well, the place wasn't burning down. It was like it must have been a small fire somewhere,
3: okay.
4: And they had to get everybody out of the building, right? So, but eventually the warning lifted and everybody left the lot. And I mean, we stayed and talked for a little while, and we eventually left because we had to work in the morning, right? We were both like, oh, I got to get up and work. Like,
3: okay.
4: So I thought this was pretty slick. I got her number and I said, you know, we just can't go through a fire together and not ever talk again. And so she gave me her number.
5: That's all right. Pretty good.
3: Not bad.
4: So we swapped numbers, and the next day she texted me first and kept joking about what happened.
3: Charlie, what are we here for then?
4: Well, but I don't know. It's not really landing right. So I thought it would be pretty over the top if you guys called her and like it helped me get the in, you know?
3: You need something extra.
4: Yeah.
3: I mean, are you guys flirting or are you flirting and she's not responding?
4: There's more like, it seems like it kind of went cold.
3: Oh, okay.
4: But she texted me first, so I got to think she's into me, right?
3: Well, I would think so, especially if you're wearing some kind of weird...
5: boxers. What? Hubba hubba.
3: All right,
4: you
3: man.
4: Guys are really hung up on the long boxers.
3: I think everybody is. All right, listen. Go ahead, Grunt. We're going to call Sydney here. And I just need I just need you quiet on the phone while we do this, okay?
4: Okay, cool.
3: That's not the mental image I needed.
6: Hello?
3: Hi, we are looking for a Sydney.
6: This is she.
3: Perfect. Sydney, don't hang up. This is Jesse. That is producer Monty.
5: Hi.
3: That is Grunt. We are the Jesse James Morning Show, Sydney. We are on the radio right now.
6: Oh, my gosh. Really?
3: Can
6: oh, my gosh.
3: Can we chat with you on the radio?
6: Sure, yeah.
3: Perfect. Sydney, are you single?
6: Uh-huh. Oh, okay. Wow. I'm just jumping right in there.
3: Yeah, well, it's all going to make sense. Trust me.
6: I am.
3: Perfect. Sydney, we're calling you on the radio this morning because somebody you know has a massive crush on you. They're coming through us to try to get them out of the friend zone with you live on the radio.
6: Oh, my goodness. That is a lot. I'm sorry. You said I know this person?
3: Yeah. It's somebody. Matter of fact, it's somebody you've met recently, though.
6: Okay. Someone that I met recently.
3: We're told that you both endured a traumatic experience together.
6: Oh. That's weird.
3: Have you been through any trauma lately?
6: I
3: was there a fire at your building recently?
6: Oh my gosh. Yeah.
3: They went through the fire thing with you.
6: Okay. I think is it oh my gosh, what's his name? He's my neighbor, Charlie.
3: Charlie is his name, yes. Charlie has a massive thing for you, wants out of the friend zone. I said, what was it, Producer Monty? He said he didn't feel like it was hitting, so he wanted us to take it over the top.
5: Correct.
3: Right there. He thought that this might help you.
6: Oh, that is so sweet.
3: He said that you guys exchanged numbers and that you were texting him. You texted him first.
6: Well, yeah. I mean, you know, we just we met because we were outside in our drawers, basically, in the middle of the night from this fire, and
3: we heard about the outfits.
6: Oh well, then yeah, yeah. I mean, he was really wearing something like unexplainable. I think he's cute, you know, but he's like kind of not my type. I don't know. I never date him. You know, I never thought of it.
3: Hold on. You said he's cute?
6: He is. He's funny, and I do think he's cute, but he is kind of, you know, goofy, but like not really sexy. I don't know if I can say that on the radio. I can say that, right?
3: Okay. Calm down. Take a breath. You could never date him.
6: And he had some kind of like glasses on. I don't know if they were costume glasses or something kind of.
3: Wow.
6: Yeah. Yeah.
3: All right. So Sydney, it's a no on the dating.
6: I'm afraid so. Yeah. It's a no. For
3: okay.
6: Me.
3: Unfortunately. All right. Well, hang on a minute. Hey, Charlie.
4: Yeah.
3: Sydney.
6: Oh.
3: Charlie's been on the phone the whole time. We were hoping for a different outcome. I'm afraid it's not going to work, Charlie.
4: I mean, it's like I was wearing glasses because it was in the middle of the night. And then you were also wearing glasses, you know.
6: Oh, my gosh. I'm so sorry. I didn't know that you were, it's fine. You're fine. You're great, Charlie.
3: All right, Charlie, I'm afraid it's not going to work. Sydney, sorry to bug you.
6: I'm so sorry. And,
4: Sydney, listen, no hard feelings. It's cool. Like, hit me up if you ever need anything.
2: Cause I got friends who won't date me.
3: I mean, long boxers, costume glasses. I still thought we had that.
1: Jesse James in the morning.
0: We warned you.
1: Yeah, we warned you this was gonna happen.

0: 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Oh,
1: eat it. Put it to TikTok. Just in time for your Memorial Day grill outs, Twinkie hot dogs.
2: Ugh, no.
1: Yeah.
2: No.
1: And it's going absolutely viral crazy. They say the hot dogs are sweet and savory, this combination. The trend started on TikTok. I blame you partially.
2: What?
1: People are placing grilled hot dogs inside of split Twinkies.
2: Oh.
1: And then they're topping it with melted chocolate.
2: What?
1: So.
2: No.
1: Listen, top the Twinkie with melted chocolate. Now we're talking.
2: No.
1: You gotta throw a, what?
2: I've never had a Twinkie and I don't plan on it.
1: You've never had a Twinkie?
2: No.
1: You know the two things that are going to survive a nuclear war are?
2: What?
1: Twinkies and cockroaches. That's it. That's the truth. They never, I mean, yeah, no, honestly. Mm-mm.
2: Nope.
1: You got to have a Twinkie.
2: Nope.
1: We got to take it. Somebody bring us a Twinkie. You would not eat a Twinkie if it's right here? The things I see you eat every day and you wouldn't eat a Twinkie?
2: Never. No. I'll eat a Ding Dong, but not a Twinkie. I will eat a Ding Dong. So what are you why are you laughing? Hello? What?
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8: For the 9th year in a row, Finland has been named the happiest country in the world. That's according to the World Happiness Report put out every year by the Wellbeing Research Center at the University of Oxford in the UK. 2 other Nordic nations, Iceland and Denmark, came in at numbers 2 and 3. Now, having spent quite a bit of time in these countries over my 2.5 decades as a journalist, I can tell you that this is not at all that surprising. There's an entirely different way of thinking in these countries. We before me, you might say. In other words, the mentality is less adversarial and much more, we're all in this together. One other interesting thing that came up was that no matter where someone lived, the more time they spent on social media, the less happy they were. Want to smile? It's simple. Put your phone away for a bit. I'm Dr. Sanjay Gupta, helping you live a better life.
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0: This is the worst of the Jesse James Morning Show. Told you we were different.
1: Mullet's making news.
2: Thank goodness for him. I mean, what else are we talking about, right? Except for this guy. I took a little bit too much joy reading this early this morning, and I said, you know what? That's our guy for mullets, and that gets the full song. So, Grunt, with your guitar, get ready. 25-year-old YouTuber.
3: Oh, boy.
2: See, right off the bat.
3: Yeah.
2: Right off the bat. 25-year-old YouTuber has been sentenced to 6 months in prison in South Korea.
3: Ooh.
2: Prison is one thing here, but South Korea? Woof. He was desecrating a statue that was dedicated to women forced into slavery during World War II. It's going to get worse. He goes by the name Johnny Somali, who specializes in producing offensive rage bait content designed to upset viewers on YouTube, all for clicks, likes, and follows.
3: Yep.
2: Back in 2024, he was arrested for posting a video of himself kissing the Statue of Peace, which, by the way, is a monument commemorating the World War II era women abused by the Japanese military.
3: Oh, a great guy.
2: Yeah. Johnny Somali on YouTube, huh? I would say look him up, but you can't. Because not only was Johnny convicted on Wednesday in South Korea, where he will spend 6 months in prison in South Korea, his little YouTube channel deactivated.
3: Oh, Johnny.
2: I'm going to call that a win for humanity. 6 months. All right, you ready, Grunt? Come on, let's get it.
4: 3, 4. All right.
2: Help me on the chorus here, okay?
4: You got it, bud.
2: All right. Here we go.

0: The worst. The worst of the Jesse James Morning Show.
1: Come on.
2: Cause I got friends who won't date me.
1: All right, Colin, let's hear about Paige, man.
3: Yeah, thanks for having me on. So me and Paige met like about 2 months ago through a mutual friend of ours. We were doing like bar trivia every week.
1: Oh, okay.
3: Yeah, no, super, super fun. But she was kind of in the middle of like a breakup with her boyfriend at the time. So like the first few weeks, she would just kind of show up complaining about it. And, you know, just I would kind of sit there and be like, yeah, that sucks. And it, to be honest, got kind of annoying.
1: Okay, so you weren't really necessarily the shoulder for Paige to cry on, is what you're saying?
3: I mean, I was for a little bit, but you know, just break up with the guy if he sucks that much.
1: Okay,
3: it seems to, you know, I don't know.
1: any hope that I had for this win right here is dwindling fast. Okay, yeah. All right.
3: She did ultimately dump the guy. And like went on a couple of dates with other people. You know, if I'm being honest, I always kind of found her attractive. She was just kind of
1: the whole time she was annoying you during the breakup. You found her hot.
3: It's not that she was annoying, like her personality or anything was annoying. I was getting annoyed at her not breaking up with this guy that she clearly didn't like. You know, everything else was fine. It was just that.
1: Okay. Are you trying to convince us, or are you trying to convince you?
3: So I thought maybe, you know, once the dust settled, I would ask her.
1: Did you? I mean, have you made any moves at all, or are you just putting it all on us?
3: Kind of putting it all on you, because I think I might be permanently in the friend zone, because she's been dating other guys, so I don't even think I'm
1: hold on a minute. So, wait. So she is currently dating somebody?
3: Yeah, no one's steady, but, like, she's been going on dates with other people. So I don't even think I'm on the radar there.
1: All right, so you want us to call this page and see if we can get you back on the radar? I mean, was there ever anything? Was there flirting?
3: I thought we hit it off pretty well. I mean, maybe I was too blunt about the whole you should leave your boyfriend thing.
1: All right, Colin, just need you to sit tight here. Go ahead, Grunt. We'll give Paige here a call. I just need you quiet while we do so, okay, man?
3: All right.
1: I got a feeling where this is going.
4: Yeah.
5: Hello?
1: Hi, we're looking for Paige.
5: Speaking?
1: Paige, don't hang up. My name is Jesse.
5: Oh, my God. Yeah?
1: Are you okay?
5: You started the call with don't hang up. Like, are you, is this like a ransom? Like, what's going on?
1: No, it's not a ransom. You scared me there for a second. Paige, my name is Jesse. That is producer Monty.
4: Hey.
1: That's Grunt over there. Paige, this is the Jesse James Morning Show. We are live on the radio. Can we chat with you on the radio?
5: Yes. That was such a weird start, dude. I thought you were pro with this.
1: Wow. All right, Paige. Well, you thought that was weird. This is going to get even more weird. Yeah. Paige, are you...
5: Oh, great.
1: Paige, are you single?
5: Yeah.
1: Perfect.
5: Because, why?
1: Well, this will all make sense here in a second, Paige. I mean, I like her already. I'm not lying.
4: Yeah, she seems fun.
1: Paige, we're calling because somebody you know has a massive crush on you.
5: What?
1: And they're coming through us to try to get them out of the friend zone with you live on the radio.
5: What?
1: Somebody really? In your world really has a thing for you. They're too afraid to tell you, so they're coming through us to try to get them out of the friend zone.
5: Okay. I don't know what to say. Like, that's okay.
1: Lost complete control.
4: Yeah.
1: Absolutely. All right, listen. Paige, is there anybody in your life you can think of? Somebody that you might suspect is crushing on you? Maybe somebody you're hoping?
5: No. Like, I'm going to be honest. I think I'm super cute, but, like, I have no idea who you're talking about.
4: Okay.
1: All right, well,
5: I don't know.
1: Okay, it's somebody you hang with quite frequently.
5: What?
1: It's somebody, dude. Well, and we're told that you went through, kind of recently, went through a pretty bad breakup.
5: Oh, yeah, I'm willing to single
1: okay,
5: for like
1: all
5: a little
1: right.
5: bit.
1: Well, listen, it's somebody that was along for the ride, let's say, while that was happening. Paige.
5: Dude, who are you talking about?
1: It's somebody that you played trivia with.
5: Colin?
1: Now, if it was Colin, Paige.
5: What?
1: If it was Colin, would that be a good thing?
5: Well, like, I had, like, moved on from that idea. That's not an option. He's not an option.
1: You have no desire in dating Colin?
5: Well, I didn't say that. I just said, like, I always thought he was cute, but, like, he does not like me.
1: All right, listen.
5: Like, he's, like, actively disinterested in me.
4: What?
1: All right, Paige.
5: He's like, what's happening?
1: Okay, hang on, Paige. It is Colin. Colin reached out to
5: what?
1: Us because he wants out of the friend zone with you.
5: What?
1: Colin likes you.
5: Colin from Trivia likes me.
1: Trivia Colin's got a big thing for you.
5: This is the weirdest phone call I've ever received in my entire life.
1: Yeah, I think that's both ways here, by the way.
4: Yay.
1: All right. Paige, any interest in dating Colin?
5: Yeah.
1: Oh, perfect. Hey, Colin.
5: I would love to go out with Colin.
1: Paige.
5: If Colin wants to go out.
1: Colin is on the phone. Colin, say hi.
3: Hello.
1: I have completely lost control of this whole thing.
4: Yeah.
1: Colin, Paige Wait. Said yes, she wants to go out with you.
3: That's awesome. 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
7: You ever wake up in the middle of the night or maybe first thing in the morning and notice drool on your pillow? Unless you're sleeping next to someone who hasn't already seen all your good, bad, and ugly, it's probably not that big a deal and not anything to worry about unless it's something that just started happening recently. When people drool at night, it's often because of a stuffy nose, acid reflux, or being a mouth breather. People who sleep on their stomach or side are more likely to drool than someone who sleeps on their back. But in some cases, drooling at night can be a warning sign of something more serious, like dental issues, sleep apnea, or even early symptoms of Parkinson's disease. If you're at all concerned about this, the best place to start is with an ENT doctor, an ears, nose, and throat doctor. They can recommend a sleep study to possibly get some answers. I'm Dr. Sanjay Gupta, helping you live a better life.
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1: Keith Urban, my man, how we doing?
2: I'm good. How you doing? You're rocking a Packers merch.
1: Come on.
3: Go Pack, go.
1: Right?
2: There you go.
3: Cheesehead.
2: Well, it depends who you ask, I guess, right? We need a great team in Nashville. I love the Titans, and I just want them to... I mean, we've got a stadium.
4: I think we're running on the philosophy that if you build it, they will come.
1: I love it. All right, so Keith, you got something new coming here.
2: Yeah.
1: We're doing Yacht Rock.
2: This album.
1: Yeah.
2: Yeah.
1: We're going to put a Yacht Rock album out called The Flow. You
2: Flow
1: brought
2: State.
1: Some big names in for it, too.
2: Yeah.
1: How'd we get to the Yacht Rock? I mean, it's super popular right now.
2: Yeah. We started recording this in June, and I was on tour, and it was just I bought a brand new studio here on the road.
3: We're neighbors.
2: The old tracking room.
1: Well, I mean, obviously, for security reasons, we don't give too much information away, but we are neighbors.
2: Yeah, we are.
1: That's our claim to fame.
2: That's
1: claim to fame is like, man, I'm Keith Urban's neighbor.
2: And right as the studio got up and running and we're ready to record, I was hitting the road. So I called my producer, Dan Huff, and I go, man, we need to do something just to break the studio in, just a bit of fun. So we put a session band together and we did couple of Yacht Rock songs. Just
1: okay, so you got a whole new band, everything for this.
2: Just for the record, right?
1: Right.
2: We put together a really great session band, and we chose a couple of songs, and we recorded them, and all the band, Dan, every one of us were like, oh, this feels really good. And Dan looks at me and goes, you got any more songs you want to do? And I was like, I don't know. So then I was on tour for a few weeks. We came back in, put the same band together, did two or three more songs. And I thought, oh, well, maybe we'll do an EP just for fun. And it just kept growing and growing. And by the time 6 months had rolled by, we'd ended up with a whole album.
1: Now you have a captain's hat?
2: No.
1: Not going to do that?
2: No. No, it's cool though, but I mean, the music is so good. The songs are so good. I mean, it's just really, it's solid music that stood the test of time.
1: Okay, so mostly all covers. There's going to be...
2: There's one original.
1: One original.
2: Yeah.
1: And you got Michael McDonald.
2: On it, yeah.
1: On that. How'd
2: the
1: you do that?
2: The song's called We Go Back. We wrote this song 6 years ago. We wrote it in 2020.
1: Really?
2: Middle of the pandemic. And I'm like, let's write a Yacht Rock song just to like imagine that everything is good and sunny and blue sky, 75 degree day.
1: Right, right? Yeah.
2: So we just sort of put ourselves into that flow state, right? Which is where the album title comes from. And we wrote this song called We Go Back. When we got to the chorus, I said to the guys I was writing it with, I said, imagine Michael McDonald singing this song, you know?
1: And if you're wondering who that is, I mean, from the Doobie Brothers, and then he did his own stuff as well.
2: Oh, yeah.
1: But just an iconic voice.
2: Iconic voice. So we wrote this song imagining him singing it, never in a million years thinking that would one day happen, and it happened.
1: And here you are.
2: Yeah.
1: Album's called Flow State.
2: Flow State.
1: It's going to be coming out this summer.
2: Yeah, yeah.
1: I'm excited to hear it, you know? I mean,
2: thank you.
3: I am too.
1: Crank it up with the windows down, sunroof open, top down, whatever.
2: Yeah, that's it.
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For the second time in franchise history, the Carolina Hurricanes are Stanley Cup champions. Someday, we're going to see the Preds hoist the cup. Someday, I believe in my soul it's going to happen. And I'm not going to be at work the next day. Probably the whole next week, because I'm going to party like I was on the team.

Ella has gone global. Not that she wasn't already global. She's gone even more global. Some World Cup fans in the States for the games discovered Ella Langley, and it's been their soundtrack the entire time. Same, bros. Same. Welcome, Ella Fellas. Just one.

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We believe the music made here should get heard. And not just 15 songs of it. If you like what we do, tell a friend.

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6: 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There's a term for that. Social offloading. And experts we talked to warned that this habit could be stunting emotional growth, leaving an already isolated generation who came of age during the pandemic even less prepared for the messiness of human interaction. Sure, AI can help you polish whatever it is you're looking to say, but that's not very human, right? 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It's also what makes them so validating, help us to develop our confidence, our voice, our deep bonds with each other. Psychiatrists we talked to encouraged turning to family or friends when you're struggling to express yourself. They are keen to help. I'm Dr. Sanjay Gupta, helping you live a better life.
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anybody else miss the red and the white and the yellow cords when you're hooking up something to the TV? Felt like I was defusing a bomb. Now it's just a simple HDMI plug. Boring. 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

Maybe this is why. It was proposed to me over the weekend that margaritas are a spiritually protected drink because that salty rim is basically a tiny circle keeping evil away. And that tracks. That's probably why they're so good. It's Lucas. 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
4: For the ninth year in a row, Finland has been named the happiest country in the world. That's according to the World Happiness Report put out every year by the Wellbeing Research Center at the University of Oxford in the UK. Two other Nordic nations, Iceland and Denmark, came in at numbers 2 and 3. Now, having spent quite a bit of time in these countries over my 2.5 decades as a journalist, I can tell you that this is not at all that surprising. There's an entirely different way of thinking in these countries. We before me, you might say. In other words, the mentality is less adversarial and much more, we're all in this together. One other interesting thing that came up was that no matter where someone lived, the more time they spent on social media, the less happy they were. Want to smile? It's simple. Put your phone away for a bit. I'm Dr. Sanjay Gupta, helping you live a better life.
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9: A better life with Dr. Sanjay Gupta.
10: Heart disease is still the leading cause of death here in the United States and around the world. But what if there was something you could do earlier in life to reduce the odds of becoming a statistic? Well, here in the United States, tens of millions of adults already take a statin to lower their cholesterol. But new guidance put out by the American College of Cardiology and the American Heart Association now emphasize that treating high cholesterol sooner could significantly reduce a person's lifetime risk of heart attack or stroke. How early are we talking? In your 30s, believe it or not. Of course, you need to talk to your doctor about whether statins are right for you, but you should know that the evidence is really starting to stack up that shows the earlier you get a jump on reducing lifelong exposure to plaque-causing lipids and lipoproteins, the better the odds are going to be for you. Make sure you get your cholesterol checked. That's the first step. I'm Dr. Sanjay Gupta. Helping you live a better life.
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Okay, so Elon Musk is officially the world's first trillionaire. He would have to spend $1 million a day for more than 3,000 years straight to exhaust all that money. I can't even wrap my head around that. It's Lucas on 103.3 Country.

beautiful things. Helicopters. It's Lucas on 103.3 Country. I still have that condition where I have to stop and watch a helicopter every time it's above me. I think all dudes just are born with that. Stand there, mouth agape, looking at the helicopter like it's a sign from God or something.

Well, that makes me feel even worse about being me. It's Lucas on 103.3 Country. This might be the greatest story in sports, and there's a lot of them right now. There is a high school softball player. Her name is Jenica. She's in Connecticut. She is literally blind, legally blind. She can only see in contrast. And she went undefeated with a crazy amount of strikeouts this last season. That's so cool, but I'm such a loser compared to that.

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4: 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There's a term for that: social offloading. And experts we talked to warned that this habit could be stunting emotional growth, leaving an already isolated generation who came of age during the pandemic even less prepared for the messiness of human interaction. Sure, AI can help you polish whatever it is you're looking to say, but that's not very human, right? It's the messiness that makes our interactions with each other so real. It's also what makes them so validating, help us to develop our confidence, our voice, our deep bonds with each other. Psychiatrists we talked to encouraged turning to family or friends when you're struggling to express yourself. They are keen to help. I'm Dr. Sanjay Gupta, helping you live a better life.
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11: I don't need to hear anything from anybody. 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Play offense, not defense. If you play hard and you play the game right, nobody really gets on you. They're going to boo you here and there, but if you show them that you care and that you're playing hard, that's what you need to do. Just play the game one way. You hit a ball in the gap, run. Boom, coming in hot.
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0: The only thing that surprised me about last night's UFC fights at the White House was that aliens didn't show up. I thought for sure that was going to be like the debut of the aliens too, because that would have made sense. It's Lucas. 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Emily Ann Roberts next.
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3: You ever wake up in the middle of the night or maybe first thing in the morning and notice drool on your pillow? Unless you're sleeping next to someone who hasn't already seen all your good, bad, and ugly, it's probably not that big a deal and not anything to worry about, unless it's something that just started happening recently. When people drool at night, it's often because of a stuffy nose, acid reflux, or being a mouth breather. People who sleep on their stomach or side are more likely to drool than someone who sleeps on their back. But in some cases, drooling at night can be a warning sign of something more serious, like dental issues, sleep apnea, or even early symptoms of Parkinson's disease. If you're at all concerned about this, the best place to start is with an ENT doctor, an ears, nose, and throat doctor. They can recommend a sleep study to possibly get some answers. I'm Dr. Sanjay Gupta, helping you live a better life.
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Usually I wake up to a new Ella headline, like she broke another record. Surprisingly, took the day off today. This is the number one song in the country, though. Be Her on 103.3 Country. I'm sure tomorrow we'll have another record broken by Ella.

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I've said it before. I'm going to say it again. If this song doesn't make you smile just a little bit, you have no soul. Your innards are like coal. Stella Lefty, Boston, on 103.3 Country.

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1: A Better Life with Dr. Sanjay Gupta.
2: Recent survey conducted by Common Sense Media found one-third of teenagers prefer AI companions over humans for serious conversations. There's a term for that, social offloading. And experts we talked to warned that this habit could be stunting emotional growth, leaving an already isolated generation who came of age during the pandemic even less prepared for the messiness of human interaction. Sure, AI can help you polish whatever it is you're looking to say, but that's not very human, right? It's the messiness that makes our interactions with each other so real. It's also what makes them so validating, help us to develop our confidence, our voice, our deep bonds with each other. Psychiatrists we talked to encouraged turning to family or friends when you're struggling to express yourself. They are keen to help. I'm Dr. Sanjay Gupta, helping you live a better life.
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1: I have a new thing that I do on Monday mornings. 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

Gary, Stephen Wilson Jr. on 103.3 Country. I have a feeling Tom Brady and the crew who have decided on the name for his new premium line of coconut water will say, I wish I didn't do that in the future. It's called Good Nut. Seriously.

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2: You ever wake up in the middle of the night or maybe first thing in the morning and notice drool on your pillow? Unless you're sleeping next to someone who hasn't already seen all your good, bad, and ugly, it's probably not that big a deal and not anything to worry about unless it's something that just started happening recently. When people drool at night, it's often because of a stuffy nose, acid reflux, or being a mouth breather. People who sleep on their stomach or side are more likely to drool than someone who sleeps on their back. But in some cases, drooling at night can be a warning sign of something more serious, like dental issues, sleep apnea, or even early symptoms of Parkinson's disease. If you're at all concerned about this, the best place to start is with an ENT doctor, an ears, nose, and throat doctor. They can recommend a sleep study to possibly get some answers. I'm Dr. Sanjay Gupta, helping you live a better life.

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asking for a friend here. What's the cutoff when you continually mess up at work and saying, sorry, it's my first day? Is it a year? Because I've been here over a year now. I'm still using that excuse. Sorry, it's like my first day. It's Lucas. Parker McCollum's on 103.3.

I was in luck. Found my dream home, but it's in West Virginia. A double wide trailer with an indoor pool. It's basically just a giant pool with a bedroom and a bathroom. A little bit of a kitchen. That'd be good living right there.

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3: You ever wake up in the middle of the night or maybe first thing in the morning and notice drool on your pillow? Unless you're sleeping next to someone who hasn't already seen all your good, bad, and ugly, it's probably not that big a deal and not anything to worry about unless it's something that just started happening recently. When people drool at night, it's often because of a stuffy nose, acid reflux, or being a mouth breather. People who sleep on their stomach or side are more likely to drool than someone who sleeps on their back. But in some cases, drooling at night can be a warning sign of something more serious, like dental issues, sleep apnea, or even early symptoms of Parkinson's disease. If you're at all concerned about this, the best place to start is with an ENT doctor, an ears, nose, and throat doctor. They can recommend a sleep study to possibly get some answers. I'm Dr. Sanjay Gupta, helping you live a better life.
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1: A lot of 90s trends apparently are coming back, and I'm here for it. Because it was a wonderful year to be young, 1994. Stephen Wilson Jr. coming up after Trey Penley on 103.3 Country.

Ian Munzik, Love is Blind on 103.3 Country. Why? Why would you do that? Is this how Dune became Dune? With the giant worms? Russian scientists have revived worms that remain frozen for more than 41,000 years. Am I the only one who thinks that's a terrible idea? She said

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1: Think As You Drunk, definitely a laid-back, fun party song. And I think it was really inspired by me growing up loving Toby Keith. And I remember when we wrote it thinking, this sounds like something Toby Keith would have came up with. And that's always a good judge of whether or not a song's in it.

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5: Recent survey conducted by Common Sense Media found one-third of teenagers prefer AI companions over humans for serious conversations. There's a term for that: social offloading. And experts we talked to warned that this habit could be stunting emotional growth, leaving an already isolated generation who came of age during the pandemic even less prepared for the messiness of human interaction. Sure, AI can help you polish whatever it is you're looking to say, but that's not very human, right? It's the messiness that makes our interactions with each other so real. It's also what makes them so validating, help us to develop our confidence, our voice, our deep bonds with each other. Psychiatrists we talked to encouraged turning to family or friends when you're struggling to express yourself. They are keen to help. I'm Dr. Sanjay Gupta, helping you live a better life.

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You know, you've heard the phrase, do it for the plot. Well, I do things for science. I put the theory that I'm still stupid to scientific scrutiny this weekend, and guess what? I still am. It's Lucas. 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

They did the Thank God movie, the Kane Brown and Caitlin Brown song, made that into a Christmas movie. I wonder if we're going to get an Ella Choosing Texas movie. Probably not, now that I think about it, because it doesn't end well. And you can't have a Hallmark Christmas movie end on a bummer. That's not possible.

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0: By the way, I'm at 615-737-1033 if you need anything at all this afternoon. It's 1033 Country. Travis on the line with Big Mike. You and the Big Rig, man, heading down I-65, I'm guessing?
1: Yes, I am. Big right here.

It's 103.3 Country. We haven't got to hear a lot of it. We have got to hear a couple songs from the new Tucker Wetmore album that's going to drop. It all has kind of like this cool, only Tucker can do it sort of vibe. Sort of like Sunburn. Boy, I just did a terrible job of describing that. It's 103.3 Country.

0: one and only Megan Maroney. It's 103.3 Country. Thank you for listening today. I know you don't have to. Travis at 615-737-1033. That's my phone number. I got a text from Jesse. On Saturday night, I guess the big movie over the weekend, which Disclosure Day, which that's that alien thing, right? That probably did really well here. If you're listening to Friday's show, we had a bunch of people that thought they saw a craft over in Owensville. Of course they did. But Jesse texted me on Saturday night. He's like, did you see Disclosure Day yet? And I'm like, no, I'm watching the Knicks. And then Sunday night, he texted me. He's like, did you go see it yet? And I'm like, no, I'm watching the UFC card. But apparently it did really well over the weekend, including here in Nashville, turns out. Hey, Tony, you went and saw it?
1: Well, I'm going to tell you right now, if you're expecting 2.5 hours of flying saucers and laser beams, that's not really what the movie's about. It's more about the bigger questions.
0: What is the bigger question, just out of curiosity?
1: If our faith would collapse or would it grow if we found that something was changing in the universe? I found myself thinking about less about aliens, more about truth, belief.
0: Okay.
1: Listening to one another, you know, that kind of stuff. It wasn't as quite mysterious in flyer saucers and stuff as I was expecting, but the long term thought about it, it lasted another day, like a conversation in our household.
0: You seem like you're too deep to be listening to this show, man. This is like the shallow end of the pool. Was the movie good?
1: Don't get me wrong. It just wasn't what I expected from the previews. And once I saw it, I was like, okay, I'm in now. And make sure if you're going to see it, stay to the very end. Watch the very last few seconds. Fantastic. Absolutely fantastic.
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5: You ever wake up in the middle of the night or maybe first thing in the morning and notice drool on your pillow? Unless you're sleeping next to someone who hasn't already seen all your good, bad, and ugly, it's probably not that big a deal and not anything to worry about, unless it's something that just started happening recently. When people drool at night, it's often because of a stuffy nose, acid reflux, or being a mouth breather. People who sleep on their stomach or side are more likely to drool than someone who sleeps on their back. But in some cases, drooling at night can be a warning sign of something more serious, like dental issues, sleep apnea, or even early symptoms of Parkinson's disease. If you're at all concerned about this, the best place to start is with an ENT doctor, an ears, nose, and throat doctor. They can recommend a sleep study to possibly get some answers. I'm Dr. Sanjay Gupta, helping you live a better life.

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Don't forget, Father's Day is this weekend. He doesn't want socks or that last-minute card at CVS because you forgot and got it late Saturday night. I've given you almost a week's notice. It's 103.3 Country.

0: Legit. Could anybody write that but Hardy? I mean, seriously. Girl with the gun, it's 103.3 Country. What's going on, Andy?
1: Hey, I was
0: going
1: to buy my girl a pistol and some shooting lessons for her birthday, but after hearing that Hardy song, I think I'm going to get her a puppy.
0: I mean, here's an idea. You could just not cheat and stick with the original plan.
1: I think I'll stick with the dog, man.
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7: Crashes, East Bank going westbound, approaching Shelby Avenue. Rivergate, you've got a stalled vehicle. The on-ramp is partially blocked. That's going to be the 65 northbound on-ramp from Vietnam Veterans Boulevard. I'm Ken Weaver.
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3: A better life with Dr. Sanjay Gupta.
4: 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But are they safe? And do they really work? Well, first, let's talk about actual magnesium. That's an essential mineral that is needed for more than 300 different processes in the body, according to one dietitian. And most people get enough of it simply from the foods they eat. Now, if you're not getting enough, there are a few different types of supplements you can try. But as always, you should talk to your doctor before starting any new medication or supplement, whether it's prescription or over the counter. Now, when it comes to the science, we looked into this, and I gotta say, there's not a lot of strong evidence that magnesium supplements will actually help you sleep. They might help you manage pain, they might help you lower your stress levels, or work to get your muscles to relax. And maybe it's those things then that help you get some better sleep. I'm Dr. Sanjay Gupta, helping you live a better life.
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Dwell on that or focus on the couple of things going right. I choose the latter. It's Luckiest Man Alive, 103.3 Country.

We try very hard to make you aware of artists and songs that perhaps haven't hit your radar. We feel it almost like a responsibility. We're very irresponsible around here, but we do take that responsibility part of the job pretty serious. I think this is one of those. Emily Ann Roberts, 103.3 Country.

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1: What's up? Morgan Wallen here. Of all the people you can listen to on your way home in Nashville, Travis Daly is one of them. 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

0: I probably should have read this a little better before I brought it up, but we're in too deep to turn back now. As my grandpa used to say, it's 103.3 Country. If you're listening a couple minutes ago, so listen, I'm a dum-dum that barely escaped high school that tells jokes in between songs. So if I read a story wrong every once in a while, sorry. What I thought I read was Harry Men Are Back In. Now that I read the second paragraph, it looks like it's an out west thing and not a thing here in the south. Which I guess makes sense because it's usually cold in some of those states. Nonetheless, I brought it up. We must see it through. 615-737-1033. I don't want to take a million calls on this because I don't want to gross you out on your way home. I am curious, though. Nashville, Tennessee. Into it, not into it. You could even give a one-word answer if you want. All right, Lisa, you're first.
1: There was this guy, like, he honestly looked like a gorilla.
0: And this was at the party you were at over the weekend?
1: Like, it was so thick, you could barely see his skin. It was all over his chest, his back. It was on his arms, but it wasn't as thick as his chest and his back, but was it something?
0: So did you hit on this guy at the party you were at over the weekend?
1: I mean, everyone thought he had a shirt on until they looked closer and realized it was just his body hair.
0: All right, so that's a no. I don't even know why I brought this up. Seems like a terrible idea. One more. May, are you aligned with this national poll? Like, I don't know where this stuff comes from, but according to this, Harry Men Are Back In. You got one of those at your crib?
2: I used to date him. He had a man sweater. He used to have me narrow his back and shoulders so he could wear, like, a sleeveless shirt to work because he would get made fun of when in the summertime when it was so hot. He was a hairy, hairy man.
0: Well, even though you're not together anymore, you must have been into it for a brief period of time anyway. Yes or no?
2: It was so gross. You think you're in love, so you do the gross thing.
0: All right. Thank you for calling. If you're in your car right now, probably on your way home, we've all learned a little something here today.
2: You think you're in love, so you do the gross thing.
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4: Crashes. This one is with injury. Bell Road, south of Stewart's Ferry Pike. Westbound East Bank as you're approaching Shelby Avenue. Rivergate, got a stalled vehicle, on-ramp partially blocked, 65 northbound on-ramp from Vietnam Veterans. I'm Ken Weep.
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4: Heart disease is still the leading cause of death here in the United States and around the world. But what if there was something you could do earlier in life to reduce the odds of becoming a statistic? Well, here in the United States, tens of millions of adults already take a statin to lower their cholesterol. But new guidance put out by the American College of Cardiology and the American Heart Association now emphasize that treating high cholesterol sooner could significantly reduce a person's lifetime risk of heart attack or stroke. How early are we talking? In your 30s, believe it or not. Of course, you need to talk to your doctor about whether statins are right for you, but you should know that the evidence is really starting to stack up that shows the earlier you get a jump on reducing lifelong exposure to plaque-causing lipids and lipoproteins, the better the odds are going to be for you. Make sure you get your cholesterol checked. That's the first step. I'm Dr. Sanjay Gupta, helping you live a better life.
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6: Last

Roughly 30 minutes from now, your next chance to go see Kenny Chesney at the Sphere. You deserve a break. Why don't you find out if today's your day? Keep it on 103.3 Country. Hey.

this one of the trending stories today. The world's most famous psychic says aliens are going to abduct 700 at the World Cup. Okay. Can we put in a request? Like, who's the star of Australia? Isn't that who USA plays next? Can we have him abduct whoever that guy is? Aldine, as you ponder.

It's Hardy. Of all the people you can listen to on your way home in Nashville, Travis Daly is one of them. Thank you for listening to 103.3 Country.

0: Hardy, Eric Church, Tim McGraw, Morgan Wallen, not necessarily in that order. It's MacArthur, 103.3 Country. He's going to have MacArthur merch coming out soon. Hardy is, I believe he's going to be on the show this week. Don't worry, I'll get all the details on it. It's 103.3 Country. What's going on? Let's go to Michael.
1: Man, that song, Travis, that's what we're going through right now.
0: Like a family farm, family land, getting passed down type gimmick?
1: Yeah, my nephew is trying to sell the land of our family farm. He's got rights to it.
0: Oh, dude, I'm sorry to hear that, man.
1: We're trying to stop him.
0: Oh, dude, I'm so sorry, man. We have a family ranch, so I get it. That didn't happen, but I get it.
1: Yeah, we'll see.
0: All right, man. Well, holler if I can help with anything. I'm so sorry to hear that.
1: You ever run into Hardy, though, telling that song means a hell of a lot to us.
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3: Crashes. We've got 24 westbound at Briley Parkway, 40 westbound at the Cheatham-Williamson County Line, 65 northbound on-ramp from Vietnam Veterans Boulevard, Bell Road just south of Stewart's Ferry Pike. I'm Ken Weaver.

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2: A better life with Dr. Sanjay Gupta.
3: Slowly but surely, AI is seeping its way into every corner of our lives. One area perhaps I didn't expect is diet advice. A new study out of Turkey found that chatbots are recommending to teen boys and girls that they restrict their daily calories to dangerously low levels and eat a balance of nutrients that are kind of out of whack. Remember, teenagers are growing, one pediatrician told us. If they aren't getting enough nutrition, it can really stunt their growth on a number of levels. And in extreme cases, it can lead to significant health consequences. Large language models, LLMs, they are designed to agree with you. So if you're looking to lose weight, they're going to push you pretty hard in that direction. They also sometimes don't know how to tell the difference between good information and bad information. And you know who does? Your doctor. I'm Dr. Sanjay Gupta, helping you live a better life.
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So here's the thing. You could have been walking around lucky all day today and didn't even know it. Why don't you hang out for two songs and find out? I see the stress in your face. You need a break. Your next chance to get in on going to see Kenny Chesney at the Sphere Las Vegas. Not even five minutes away. Two songs. Keep it on 103.3 Country.

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0: Your word is cosmic. C-O-S-M-I-C. I don't know who makes these words either. Cosmic. C-O-S-M-I-C. Text that right now to 95819. Again, cosmic. C-O-S-M-I-C to 95819. Somebody's going to Sphere to see Kenny in Las Vegas. Could be you. Can't win if you don't try. I hope you do. Good luck from 103.3 Country.

0: That, of course, Zach Top. It's 103.3 Country. Don't worry, we're not out of tickets. We still got plenty to give away. It's 103.3 Country. I'm super excited about that show at Bridgestone, though. I've seen him at the Ryman. It was excellent. Very excited to see him at Bridgestone. Obviously, by the incoherent rambling, it's Travis Daly. Thank you for listening. I'm at 615-737-1033. I've got Debbie on the line. I don't want to misspeak because I'm not exactly certain I'm understanding the text that you sent me before you called in. So I'm just going to say, how was your weekend? Anything interesting happen?
1: I was starting labor and contractions when we were in a Tractor Supply store.
0: Is it weird that I think it'd be cool to have a baby at Tractor Supply? I love that store. Do they have camo onesies at Tractor Supply?
1: When we were, you know, in the store, I kept having to stop and I'm like, man, why do I hurt so much?
0: Is this your first kid? I mean, I've seen it done once. I've got one. It did look like it hurt when my wife had to go through all that, like a lot.
1: My previous two labors, I didn't go naturally on my own. I had doctors start my labors for me. So I honestly didn't know what labor on my own felt like. So I'm walking around the store and I kept having to stop and I'm like, oh my gosh, what is going on?
0: So do we have the baby at Tractor Supply or what happened?
1: I ended up, you know, telling him we need to leave now after we got out to the car. And I said, we are not going home. We are going directly to the hospital and you are taking me directly to the hospital now.
0: Please tell me you named this baby Carhartt. I swear to you, I'll give you tickets to any concert you want if you did.
1: Well, you know, we were in a Tractor Supply when we could have always named him John Deere. And he's like, nope, I'm good.
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3: Crashes, lots of them. 40 westbound at Hermitage Avenue, 440 eastbound at Nolensville Pike, 65 northbound on-ramp from Vietnam Veterans Boulevard, Glencliff, 24 westbound at Riley Parkway, Fairview, 40 westbound at the Cheatham-Williamson County Line, Madison, Old Hickory Boulevard at Gallatin Pike, and Charlotte Pike at White Bridge Pike, Harding Place at Antioch Pike. I'm Ken Weaver.

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7: 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Unless you're sleeping next to someone who hasn't already seen all your good, bad, and ugly, it's probably not that big a deal and not anything.

0: to worry about unless it's something that just started happening recently. When people drool at night, it's often because of a stuffy nose, acid reflux, or being a mouth breather. People who sleep on their stomach or side are more likely to drool than someone who sleeps on their back. But in some cases, drooling at night can be a warning sign of something more serious, like dental issues, sleep apnea, or even early symptoms of Parkinson's disease. If you're at all concerned about this, the best place to start is with an ENT doctor, an ears, nose, and throat doctor. They can recommend a sleep study to possibly get some answers. I'm Dr. Sanjay Gupta, helping you live a better life.
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0: 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One of the trending things is to make your own Go USA World Cup video, apparently.
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0: It's 103.3 Country. If you're a UFC fan, you probably watched the White House card last night. I grew up in Colorado, and I've been a big boxing and UFC fan, since day one. I'm just saying, you can look at my DraftKings. I know people didn't believe. I believed, and not just because Justin Gaethje's a Colorado guy.
1: Hey, I'm from America. 250 years ago, we were way bigger than 6-1 dogs. And look at us thriving now. To all the current, former, and future military service members, thank you so much.
0: I don't know how you could not root for that guy, and I'm so glad he won. And not just because of my DraftKings account. But that doesn't hurt.
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6: Crashes. We've got 40 westbound at Hermitage Avenue, Nolensville Pike north of Thompson Lane, Brentwood, Old Hickory Boulevard at Franklin Pike, Madison, Old Hickory Boulevard at Gallatin Pike, Dickerson Pike at Tuckahoe Drive, over by the airport, Murfreesboro Pike at Dell Parkway, Bellevue, Old Charlotte Pike at Old Hickory Boulevard. I'm Ken Weaver.
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11: If you're caring for an aging parent, you may feel quite often that you're alone in what you're doing. But you're not. Not by a long shot. According to a new report by the Pew Research Center, 10% of U.S. adults are caring for a parent over age 65. Millions more are caring for a spouse or partner 65 or older. Beyond the sheer numbers, this report, perhaps unsurprisingly, found a major difference in caregiver well-being between men and women. One psychologist we spoke to suggested thinking 5 years in the future and imagining where you are right now. Will you be glad you took something on, or regretful that you didn't? You also need to cut yourself some slack, he said, especially women. Don't try to shoulder all of the burden by yourself. You might need to ask for help before you burn out. You'll be so glad you did. I'm Dr. Sanjay Gupta, helping you live a better life.
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0: 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It's 103.3 Country. You know what's not important? Everybody's sending me these dad jokes from TikTok.
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you were unable to go to CMA Fest. They are going to have the CMA Fest TV special next Thursday, the 25th. That'll be on ABC and then Hulu. Too many acts to name, including Ella Langley. It's probably worth watching. It's 103.3 Country.

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2: Police activity, possible shooting under investigation. Northbound 65 in Madison. Crashes, Berry Hill, 65 northbound past Armory Drive. Woodbine, Nolensville Pike north of Thompson Lane. Brentwood, Old Hickory Boulevard at Franklin Pike. Madison, Old Hickory Boulevard at Gallatin Pike. And then in Pegram, I-40 westbound past McCrory Lane. I'm Ken Weaver.
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1: You ever wake up in the middle of the night or maybe first thing in the morning and notice drool on your pillow? Unless you're sleeping next to someone who hasn't already seen all your good, bad, and ugly, it's probably not that big a deal and not anything to worry about unless it's something that just started happening recently. When people drool at night, it's often because of a stuffy nose, acid reflux, or being a mouth breather. People who sleep on their stomach or side are more likely to drool than someone who sleeps on their back. But in some cases, drooling at night can be a warning sign of something more serious, like dental issues, sleep apnea, or even early symptoms of Parkinson's disease. If you're at all concerned about this, the best place to start is with an ENT doctor, an ears, nose, and throat doctor. They can recommend a sleep study to possibly get some answers. I'm Dr. Sanjay Gupta, helping you live a better life.
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0: We are inching closer to the new Cody Johnson album. He dropped this grat track on Friday. So this song's only a couple days old. I give you Horseback, 103.3 Country.
1: He's a ranch hand in a pinch, man. Hotter than the red on the cattle brand. Cause she's a gold digger with a quick trigger. A cast iron skillet

0: Hey, it's 103.3 Country. Thank you for listening today. I know you don't have to. Thank you for rolling with us. We know it's a choice. We do not take you for granted, I assure you. All right, let's do it again tomorrow, won't you? Till then, be kind to one another. I wanted you to listen to the entire show. I know you didn't. My name is Travis. I'm a realist. I give it to you now. Have a good night.
1: And now here's the entire show in less than a minute.
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5: He was a hairy, hairy man. It was so gross.
6: If you ever run into Hardy, though, telling that song means a hell of a lot to us.
5: You think you're in love, so you do the gross thing.
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5: You think you're in love, so you do the gross thing.
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3: Eating a healthy diet is not only good for you physically, it can also keep your brain sharp as you age. According to a new study out of China, people who most closely followed the MIND diet slowed aging in key structures inside their brains by more than 2 years. The MIND diet is a combination of the Mediterranean diet, which we talk a lot about, and the DASH diet, which stands for Dietary Approaches to Stop Hypertension. All three of these diets are similar, but the MIND diet puts more of an emphasis on berries, beans, leafy green vegetables, fish, poultry, whole grains, olive oil, and nuts. You're not going to eat foods with a lot of saturated fat. We're talking cheese, butter, red meat, or anything fried. You really don't have to eat like this 100% of the time. That's the key. Just do the best that you can. I'm Dr. Sanjay Gupta, helping you live a better life.

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I'm Justin, it's 103.3 Country. Corey Kent's album, out at the end of September. Coe Wetzel's album, out right now and tomorrow morning on the Jesse James Morning Show and all weekend long. They got tickets for you to see Coe. Here's those two together. 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